0: 5411.
1: I'm off duty at Merlion Mall. Can you put me on a theft call, please?
0: Copy. Do you need any assistance?
1: Yeah, if you can just start one this way, then when we have one, I don't need a report number.
0: Copy. Did you say a trip number?
1: No, case number, please.
0: Copy. Case out there is going to be 14352. 14352.
1: Copy, thanks.

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0: I'm going to have you assist 5411 off duty at Merle Hay, not 33.
1: Copy.
2: Five with you, David.
0: Any
2: luck with a key holder out here? So we can't get this car out of here until we get inside.
0: We're still looking right now. We haven't been able to come up with one quite yet.
2: Copy.

0: 327.
1: There's Apex Security tags on here. I have a phone number. I don't know if you want to get another channel, but can we try that phone number and see if we can get a key holder or access to this lot?
0: Yeah, 40 for my partner.
1: Okay.
2: Three ten. I've been case man. I'm pretty close to Raleigh Mall. I can step off duty.
0: Copy. I'll show you on it. 303.
3: I'm direct. Thank you.
2: Oh, 5411. I'll see.
0: 5411.
2: I don't know when I'll be out at the bus stop on the east side of the building.
0: Copy, 310.
2: I'm direct.

0: 346. I'm Navi, the start for a hit and run report, Southeast 6th and Hartford, meeting with Mateo in a black Chevy Silverado here.
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0: 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You take that next schematic.
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0: I'm Navi Star for an accident. Unknown injury, 6.6 mile marker of I-235 headed westbound. Caller said a black pickup slid into a pole just before the number 6 exit. We have contacted Highway Helper.
1: Copy.

0: 327.
1: We have case number and ident. Come process this accident scene.
0: Case number out there is going to be 14354. 14354. Knockdown started.
1: Copy. Thank you.
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2: 96, Adam.
0: I'm going to have you start for this accident to process this scene. It's going to be under case 14354, 14354, and you are headed to Dixon and East Washington, north of.
2: Copy.
3: I'm going to try and catch up to this truck. There is a pull down. If you want to have the highway helper try and just move it out of the side of the road.
0: Copy.
4: And we picked up the no band bus rider central. 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
0: Not that I'm aware of.
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0: Copy, thank you. 346. 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
4: Copy.
1: 5334 DP. 5334. This is, by the way, going to arrest tonight.
0: Copy.
1: We will head up to that trespass.
0: Sounds good to me.

0: 27.
1: Do we have any luck with the key holder?
0: We got no answer from both contacts that were given by ADEC.
1: Copy. We got a firebox here. We'll see if a fire department can come down. Not emergent.
0: Copy.

0: 305.
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1: No, I haven't found it. I'm going to go back.
0: Copy. Any officer trying to make contact with a Jeff Tucker advice? Thank you, 13.

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0: Copy, we'll have a mail for them.
1: Copy 361.
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1: Will you assign me a case number?
0: It's going to be 14355. 14355.
1: Copy, thank you.
0: You're welcome.
2: Three twenty-seven.
0: We're going to cancel the fire department for now. We have a key holder that is going to be in route.

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1: 342.
0: Unless my partner advises otherwise, we'll be back in call equipment.
1: Copy, 346. Does that sound good?
2: Sure does.
1: Thank you.

0: 342. I'm going to have you start for a hit-and-run report. It's going to be at Mercy for a 14-year-old that was hit by a car on a bike. They're going to be in the ER, room 38.
1: Jarvis,

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0: Both cars, Manavu, start for C-Fresh 801 Uni on a dispute over trespass. Call them by staff here. They've got a black male, red shirt, tan pants, being rude to customers, and asked to leave and refused.
2: Copy.
1: Copy, 7-7 Hickman.

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0: Can I get dispatch on 3?
1: Yep, channel 3.
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1: Case number is going to be 14357, 14357.
2: Copy, thank you.
1: You're welcome.

0: 346.
1: Go ahead, sir.
0: Yeah, better location for my 17, please.
1: Yeah, I'll give him a call back.

0: 308.
1: What's the caller, Mike, to me?
0: Caller was staff, and they indicated that they wanted to meet.
2: Copy. I think the person who called you was lying, because I know this place office closed on the weekend. Staff's never here.
0: Copy that. I can try you back in then.
2: Appreciate it. If they call back, let me know. We can get them on the phone.
0: Copy that.

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1: Good.
0: Looking for some clarification. Was that going to be a light pole on the interstate?
1: Yes, it was.
0: Copy that.
2: 500, David.
0: 500, David.
2: Show me out at 12th and Grand, south side of the U of Iowa building with two sleepers. If you want to mark it as a homeless encounter, I'll advise.
0: Copy, homeless encounter, 12th and Grand.

0: Five of two, David.
1: Five of two, David.
0: Dispatch on a clear trail.
1: My backup just stepped out to use the restroom, so it'll be a minute, but we can use channel three.
0: Copy three in a minute.
2: Easy, Adam.
1: Go ahead.
2: My computer's not working. Can you show me attached to this trip?
1: I will put you back on it.
2: Copy, thank you.
1: .346. Were you able to make contact with them?
3: Negative.
1: Copy. He said he was out with an officer, so stand by. Let me see.
4: Where is he? It's hard to see when I'm on right now.

0: car with traffic that just said they were out the accident?
1: 343 is probably the same one I'm on right now. You probably get the description wrong, but he's not in Mateo, apparently.
0: Copy. Looks like 343 is possibly out with your guy, maybe Southeast 14th and Pioneer.
2: Copy.

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1: Go ahead.
0: Can you give me the trip number?
1: Trip number is going to be TSN Tom
0: 2600 89843 89843. Okay. 336.
1: Go ahead.
0: Hey, we've got a trip. Is that 503? Make 503 with.
1: Copy 503, David.

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1: Hi, sir.
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1: Copy.
2: Sounds like 43 is going to have this handled. I'll be assisted, and then you can show myself in 44 on the trespass and get the quick trip.
1: Copy.
3: Advise they're going to make a report in Indianola where this is an issue, and we can take that suspicious person.
1: Copy, thank you.
2: Hi, what you here?
1: Go ahead, sir.
2: You can disregard dispatch or dispatch on 3, and then go ahead and start a impound down here for this car.
1: Copy.

0: 3:30.
1: Go ahead, ma'am.
0: And 3:32.
2: Good.
0: Both cars, I'm going to have you start for an assault that just occurred. 2008 East Calder. It's called in by a Jeremy. He was just assaulted by his brother. It's going to be a white male wearing black shirt, red shorts, who is still on the scene there.
1: Every fool.
0: Westside cars, medics en route to the 4600 block of Douglas on a pennant press, still advice.
2: $500
0: dude.
2: Go ahead, sir. Who's the caller on this DPQ party on Southwest 11th?
0: Crime alert neighbor.
2: Copy. I'm going to say it checks okay. There is a, looks like to be a gathering here. They're watching the soccer game. 100 at 25.
0: Copy, thank you.

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1: Can I get 343 on 3?
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2: Yeah, we got 3.

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1: Copy, are you guys full?
0: We're close to it, ma'am. Is there another?
1: There is East 2nd and East Locust, but if you guys want to go to the jail first, that's fine.
0: It depends, ma'am. Is it a male or a female?
1: Let me check.
2: 41, it'll be a male at East 2nd and Locust.

0: Copy. Are you guys full?
1: 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Is there another?
0: There is East 2nd, East Locust, but if you guys want to go to the jail first, that's fine.
1: It depends, ma'am. Is it a male or a female?
0: Let me check.
2: 41, it'll be a male at East 2nd and Locust.
0: J61.
1: Yeah, we can do that en route.
0: Awesome, thank you.

0: 501, David.
1: Good.
0: Can I have you take a peek at the suspicious vehicle trip in the 1?
1: Okay.
0: 308. I got another call at the Monarch if you want to take a peek at it.
2: Lovely.

0: 308.
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0: We are headed up there. Can you get a hold of a caller and have them meet us? Because I know for a fact that this person does not work there, so I'm going to have some words for him.
1: Copy. They hung up on dispatch, but I put the phone number in your trip notes.
0: Appreciate it.

0: Westside Cars, copy of broadcast of a possible OWI 4347 Merle Hay Road. Criminal caller said that a coworker of his possibly leaving here under the influence. Going to be leaving in a red SUV, license plate Henry Victor William 440 on a red 2018 Lexus. And a broadcast 1939.
1: 336. 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
0: Have you start for a dispute over trespass, 2355 East Uni, called in by staff here. They got two white males in the parking lot that are causing issues, refusing to leave. It's going to be one in a black shirt, and I don't know the other one.
1: Copy.
0: Go ahead.
2: Car is one of trespass, then we can start for the mental.
0: Copy, I don't have MC right now, just so you know.
2: Copy, thanks.

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1: 7.
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1: Copy.
0: And 46, I'll leave you on it to assist him.
1: Copy.

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1: How does it?

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0: 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Can you info this way?
1: Copy, 335.
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0: Yeah, we'll do.

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1: Go ahead.
0: I'll take that hit and run report.
1: Copy, thank you. B-21.
2: Do it.
1: Caller no longer wants to meet.
2: Copy. You jail tonight.
1: Copy.
0: Three twenty-five. Take the wagon to Broadlands for an adult female, please.
1: Copy, 361.
2: 361, what do you say, as a female?
1: I believe it's going to be a male.
2: Where's he at?
1: Oh, disregard. It's a female.
0: 25, it's a female. A woman.
1: 361, it's a female at Broadlands.
2: Copy, we'll have to hit the county first and we'll head his way.
1: Thank you.

0: 335.
1: Maybe old news, but we got a male detained.
0: New news to me, thanks.
2: Hey, case number quick.
0: Yep, your case number is going to be 14359, 14359.

0: 303. Just 343, I'm having computer issues, so I'll be available via radio.
1: Copy, thank you for letting me know.
2: One in custody, can I get case number and the camera, please?
1: Case number is going to be 14360, 14360, and what was the last thing you needed?
2: Camera, please, and copy on the case number.
1: I'm showing your partner 32 to have the camera.
2: Oh, that's awesome. Thank you.
1: You're welcome.

0: 46 DP. Okay. Back in service with the citation. I can start back to that mental again.
1: Copy.
2: Right.
1: Hey, we have a mental there, assist. It's going to be for an Austin Van Curler. I have 46 en route to assist you.
2: Copy. I think I'm going to give him a right to problem.
1: You said you're going to, or you already did?
2: I am going to do it in a few minutes.
1: Okay, I can cancel the central car then.
2: Central.
1: 346, are you direct?
0: Direct, thanks.

0: really.
1: Go ahead, ma'am.
0: I'm not you guys, sir, for DPQ Juhi, Vandal in Progress, 34th and College. Caller said there's a group of 5 to 6 boys throwing rocks at cars here. They're in the ages 9 to 13-ish, all in dark hoodies.
1: Copy. Are they throwing rocks at parked cars or moving cars?
0: Moving cars.
1: Alrighty, we'll head over there.
0: Thank you.
2: 500, David.
0: 500, David.
2: Can you have Gino or Redmond call the watch office, please?
0: Copy, 346. You call down to the watch office, please. Dispatch AR 3. Looks like your trip canceled. I can show you back in.
3: I'm looking at the dog right now. It's in the street.
0: Copy.

0: Anyone stop, I can break for a silent commercial alarm, 5275 Park Avenue, advice. Anyone stop, I can break for a silent commercial alarm, 5275 Park Avenue, advice. I would read David.
1: Are you comfortable?
0: Copy.

0: 305.
1: And 346. 305, he's on the phone with the watch office right now. I'm going to have you start for a silent commercial alarm, 5275 Park Avenue at the Raccoon Valley Little League, called in by security equipment. Drop is going to be a center west window. We have not made contact with a key holder yet.
0: Copy. Merle Hayden Douglas.

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0: Copy, thank you, ma'am.
1: You're welcome. And 346. Hey, when you're off the phone, I just want to let you know that I sent you a silent commercial alarm to assist South 5275 Park Avenue.
0: I'll be right back that way.

0: 308.
1: What's the caller want to meet?
0: Negative.
1: Copy, this is Jimmy, took off. We'll be 10-8.
0: Copy.

0: Eastside cars next. You're route to 205 East 14th on a traumatic injury. Those guys.
1: Three thirty-two. Got one male for the wagon. We can meet at the Rearwoods Elementary.
0: Copy that. They're up at county right now. I'll get them when they get back.
1: Copy.
2: Side 3 DP.
0: Go ahead, sir.
2: You can clear me advised on that message. This is for me. I'll take it.
0: Copy.

0: 36 Chevy.
1: Yes, sir.
0: Just knock them over on 9th with aero plate. Queen King Roberts 399. What are the
1: Harvey 336 has traffic 9th and Mulberry.

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1: MC3.
0: You can clear me assisted from that trip, and I also took care of the other message trip.
1: Copy, thank you.

0: 335.
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0: Copy.

0: Really?
1: 5-2 David DP.
2: Really, go ahead.
0: You guys are awfully close to the shoplifter. I have 614 unit at the QT if you guys could take a peek at it.
2: Yeah, we can go through there.
0: Hey, I appreciate it. Thank you. 502 David, go ahead.
1: Sorry about that. Hi, assistant, I'm in.
0: Copy. Thank you, sir.

0: 535-3DP.
1: Go ahead.
0: I got no answer on call back. Just let me know if she calls back. Clear for now.
1: Copy. Thank you, sir.

0: 43
1: DB. 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We'll be advised tonight.
0: Copy.
2: 324. Good. That's Mark from the 27. You can clear that as GOA.
0: Copy, thank you.

0: Through it.
1: Through it.
0: Have we pulled case number out here yet?
1: Yes, sir.
0: Terrific. And then if they're not already aware, we'll have a female for the wagon. We'll meet them at DMAC. We'll be over there shortly.
1: Copy. 14362. 14362.
0: Thank you.
1: You're welcome.

0: 361.
1: Man, we're wrapping up here at County. From what I'm tracking, we have 325, 331, and 308, correct?
0: Yep. Roblons, 7th and Uni, and Riverwoods Elementary South.
1: Copy that. You can show us around the Broadlands.
0: Copy that.

0: 308. Can you remind me of that case number, please?
1: Yeah, 14362. 14362.
0: Have a nice day.

0: 324.
1: 324. The rain appears to have put a stop to the DPQ number 27. You can clear it, detail.
0: Awesome, thank you.

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1: This building is secure. 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I'll be setting.
0: Copy. Thank you.

0: 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Dispatch MC3.
1: MC3.
0: Can I have you start for SIS to assist Officer Sangute for a male having some mental health issues?
1: Absolutely.
0: Thank you.
2: But
3: slight change of plans. I'll be taking my prisoner to Providence for medical clearance.
0: Copy.
3: No wagon is aware.
0: Copy.

0: 331. Hey, we just got another call. 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It's your turn. Copy.
1: Okay.

0: 308.
1: Before I forget, can you mark this as a homelessness encounter?
0: Yep, we'll do.
2: Okay,
0: it looks like it's the owner calling in saying he can't leave his vehicle there, so can he move it?
2: We'll figure something out. Yeah.
0: Copy, thanks. Eastside cars next, around to 3560 East Douglas on a breathing issue. Apologize.

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0: Copy, thank you.

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1: Case number is going to be 14364, 14364.
0: Copy, thank you.

0: 346. Are you trying to make contact with anyone out of Marion County?
1: I did. I just got the phone for sheriff's office.
0: Okay, copy. Thank you.
2: Three oh three.
0: Copy, thank you. And 346, looks like they're requesting a call back, if you could call them again.
1: Copy, I'll give them a call back.

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0: 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There's no loud music.
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0: Ending mileage was 522.6. I was just on a wagon with rest. I'll be tight.
1: Copy. Thank you.
2: 361. We're en route to 7th and Union.
1: Copy.
0: Starting mileage was
2: 59. Sorry about that.
1: Copy.

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Almost hit collar when swerving in between lanes and a broadcast at 2047.

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2: Good.
1: I'm going to have you start for this Keys trip, 6120 Douglas Avenue at the Casey's. I'm going to be meeting with Terry in a tan Ford Explorer. Yeah, they're dog locked inside.
2: Copy.
1: 303.
3: Go ahead.
1: And 310?
4: 310.
1: Both cars, I'm going to have you start for a domestic fight, 1500 31st Street. It's called in by a third party, not on scene. We're going to be checking on Dean Meyer here. The caller's concerned that a female named Katrina is being physically abusive towards him.
4: Copy.

0: Any central car is able to break and assist 346 on a suicide threat at 720 17th Street. Advice.
1: 344, payment case making go.
0: Copy. And 346. Both cars headed to 720 17th Street on a suicide threat. Caller was told by her brother's wife that he is making suicidal threats. Going to be looking for a Thomas Finn, unknown on weapons.
1: Copy.

0: 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You can clear the abandoned in the 23 as red tag.
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0: 308.
1: Rest made, we can go to the domestic on Tawana.
0: Copy. I'll show you on it.

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1: 361.
0: 6-2 here at DMAC, I guess.
1: Good. Are you guys going to be ready for the wagon up there yet?
0: Not at this time, no.
1: Copy, 361.
0: Direct party bus in Ross County.
1: Copy.

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0: You can clear that last abandoned as advised. I spoke with the owner. We're going to get it moved. Center.
1: Copy. And 324.
0: Go ahead.
1: I'm going to get you another car as soon as I have one available, but I'm going to have you start for AR-5 strip, 1434 East Walnut, unit 18.

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1: 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Thank you, sir.

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0: Did AR 5 mean a switch channel 3 or did I miss that?
1: Yeah, I'm going to have you go to channel 3. AR 5. Looks like she's on 3. Go ahead, sir.
2: Do you have a unit number you say now?
1: Negative.
2: Okay, I'll check to see if his car is out here.
1: Copy, thank you. Five with you, David. Five with you, David.
0: Go ahead, 4.
1: 321, Gotham's also trip.
0: Okay.

0: 125 traffic.
1: Oh, yeah, sir.
0: Yeah, second and grand with a Queen Mary Victor 631, unknown occupants, blood bus.
1: Probably 125 has traffic, second and grand.
2: .303
1: Advise
2: to me.
1: Sorry, thank you.

0: 344.
1: Right.
0: It's going to be apartment 1, and we do have a photo of him attached.
1: Copy.

0: 308.
1: We made contact out here. The people seemed very confused. We didn't see any injuries or any reason to believe that there was a domestic going on out here. So if the caller doesn't want to meet, we will be 10-8 advised.
0: Copy.

0: 1-34.
1: Go ahead, sir.
0: I'm going to check on that, actually.
1: Thank you.

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0: Copy. Correction, 344. Hey, I have mobile crisis in now if you'd like me to have them start your way.
2: We just made contact with him. He said he's fine, he's not suicidal, almost not or anything like that. He doesn't need us, so we just kind of advise. Well, for now.
0: Copy. Were one of you able to give the caller a call back? Let her know.
2: We will.
0: Copy, thank you.

0: 321,
1: please, sir. 321. UTL
0: 10-8. Copy.
2: One forty, Adam.
3: I can advise him that's suspicious in the 43rd.
0: Copy, thank you.
3: One oh eight, Adam.
0: I'll take
3: the runway report.
0: Copy.

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1: 125, where you at?
0: The 4th and Park have with a Sam Lincoln Ocean William George 8. No, not control of this.
1: Copy 125, that's Chevy 4th and Park has. Correction, Park Street.
2: DP. 324. We assisted here, 10-8.
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0: 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Do you need any other cars at this time?
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0: Hold on a sec, gentlemen. 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
1: Case number out there is going to be 14365, 14365.
0: Copy, thank you, ma'am.
1: You're welcome. Good.
2: 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I'll follow up.
1: Copy.

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0: 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Any others?
1: Not that I'm aware of.
0: Copy, we'll be in at the book on it.
1: Copy.

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3: 5-3, 5-3.
1: Good.
3: You can put me on that dispute at 5700 block of Franklin. I got him on the phone.
1: Awesome, thank you.

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1: Go ahead.
0: And 124.
2: 24.
0: How you guys there for a domestic property retrieval, 1640 Hull Avenue, Unit 305, meeting with the Tory.
2: Howdy.
1: Howdy.

0: 147.
1: 140, Adam.
0: Just the caller want to be honest.
1: Negative, it was Prime Alert.
0: Copy, I'll be UTL right now.
1: Copy. Good.
2: Hey, I was right by that domestic in my beat. Was that outside in a parking lot or inside a building?
1: I believe it's going to be inside.
2: Copy. Disregard. We'll swing by fast for this.
1: Copy that.

0: 127 Adam.
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0: Hey, I was right by that domestic in my beat. Was that outside in a parking lot or inside a building?
1: I believe it's going to be inside.
0: Copy. Disregard. We'll swing back by after this.
1: Copy that.

0: 140.
1: Go ahead.
0: I can hang up for that. Just using the 43.
1: Copy. You want another?
0: Whenever somebody gets the service, I'll take it.
1: I'll get you first available.

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1: Yes.
0: And how do you start for a suicide threat? 818 East 29th Street. Going to be checking on a Juan Hernandez here. Called a friend and said that he had taken a bunch of Tylenol. He does have history of substance and mental health history.
2: Heavy.

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1: Thanks, I appreciate it.

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1: Go ahead.
0: I just add some notes to my trip. If you could broadcast to the city, please.
1: Copy.

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It's going to be a gray 2008 Hyundai Accent, driver being a Tavon Jeans. License plate on that's going to be Queen Ida Edward 819. Again, possible OWI and Stop and Check the Welfare of the Child in the vehicle. And a broadcast at 2146. 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
1: Copy, thank you.

0: 110, Adam.
1: 110, Adam.
0: Do you ever have those Ankeny officers' number? And can you put them in my trip notes?
1: Yeah, you can just call over to Polk County and they can give them to you. We don't have them.
0: Copy. Will do. Thank you.
1: No problem.

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1: 108 Adam.
0: Case number runway.
1: Case out there is going to be 14366, 14366.
0: 14366, thank you.

0: 132, Adam.
1: 132, Adam.
0: I can't find the caller. Do you know where he is?
1: Stand by. We'll give him a call back.

0: Reminder, did you?
1: Good.
0: Hey, we're getting cleared here at Roselands. Is the wagon available?
1: 161.
2: 161. Still booking our guy. We can head that way after.
1: Copy. Thank you.
3: Could you show us that 4th and Walnut with a legal park? And could we get a case number and then start Kuroto for a Kia sedan, 4-door, no keys?
1: Copy, now it's 4th and Walnut, correct?
3: That's correct.
1: Case is going to be 14367, 14367. What kind of vehicle is it?
3: It will be a Kia Sorento. License plate is going to be Henry Mary Henry 464.
1: Copy, thanks.
4: 127 Avenue,
1: please.
4: Hey guys, we're still together. We'll go take the domestic in the 27th.
1: Thank you.

0: 132, Adam. Looks like the caller is no longer on scene. He just wanted the homeless people moved along.
1: Copy. On right of Senate.
0: Thank you. 135, Adam.
2: 135, Adam.
0: I sent you a bite report, 2111 East Virginia, meeting with Darlene.
2: Copy.

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1: 134, Adam.
0: Did you have traffic for me?
1: Yep, DP. I advised. Back in.
0: Copy, thank you.

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0: I'm going to show you on a message trip.
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0: Go ahead.
2: You have another unit that can call the system here.
0: 145 Adam. I'm going to show you out at 820 Lyon Street, assisting 140 Adam.
2: Copy.
0: 140 Adam, did you need him 33?
2: Not 33.
0: Copy.
3: Be in service at Papa John.
0: Copy.
4: 321 DP.
0: 321.
4: He checks okay. It's the only thing I have to deal with him tonight. Lieutenant.
0: Copy.
5: 161 DP.
0: Go ahead.
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0: 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I'll show you in route to Broadlands.
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1: Evelyn Davis Carr is 1042 for the night if you'd log me off.
0: Copy, 500 Baker. David. 500 Baker. Evelyn Davis is gone for the evening.
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0: Have you made your trip yet?
1: Yeah, I'm right here. If I can clear up here in a second.
0: Okay. And 106 Adam.
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0: I'm going to have you start with 102 Adam in a moment. 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
0: 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I'm back in service.
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0: I'll take the dispute. Might be invoice on it.
1: Copy. Thank you.

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0: Something that's suspicious at Prospect Park. 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
1: Copy, do I have any car in the area of Prospect Park that can assist 5368 and 33?
0: One away, Adam.
1: One away, Adam.
0: If you were to keep me on my current trip, I can head that way.
1: Copy that. Will do.
0: Thank you.
2: Adam, DP.
1: 106, Adam.
2: Clear equipment. Can you put me onto the out of service at the station, please?
1: Copy.
2: 127, Adam, DP.
1: Go ahead.
2: We advise, problem half left. We're back in service.
1: Copy.

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1: Go ahead.
0: Just let 21 know that I'm coming from the Rolheimala area, but I'll be there here shortly.
1: Copy that. 5368.
0: Good.
1: Your backup's coming from Rolheimala area, just so you're aware.
2: Okay.

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1: We'll take that TPQ and a 33 being advised.
0: Cheyenne, thanks.

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0: You can disregard my backup. These guys decided to listen.
1: Copy, he's pulling in right now. Want to wait, Adam?
2: 35 hours.
1: Just making you aware, you've been disregarded, but I see you're pulling up now.
3: Yeah, I'm right in front of him.
1: Copy, 135, Adam.
2: Traffic. Can I get a case number, please?
1: Case is 14368, 14368. 125, go ahead with your traffic.
2: 14368, thank you.
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1: Copy, male in custody.

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1: 110, Adam.
0: You got the buffer back. We'll be 10-8, and I'll take the animal bite.
1: Coming.
0: Sorry, the animal bark.

0: 161.
1: 6-2-0 from Bravo, is any other call?
0: Not that I'm aware of.
1: Copy, Arthur, Polk County.
0: Copy.

0: 26.
1: Where you got here? Hey, I'm just going to couple traffic stops to bounce back on the screen. About 8 minutes ago, 237 Watson College Junior Way. Just checking your welfare if I'm good to kill him or what's going on.
2: Yeah, we just did loop enforcement. You can clear that one as a warning issue.
1: Copy.

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0: Standby 127, Adam.
2: 127, Adam, all advise.
0: 27, Adam, you said you'll advise.
2: Yes, that thing goes off. All advise.
0: Standby 24, you're in.
1: Copy, thanks.

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1: 32 Adam.
0: Can you give my call a call? I'm afraid that nobody's responding to the door.
1: Stand by.
2: One twenty-four.
1: I'm sending a hit this hit and run report at Vicky's, 2801 Second Avenue, 2801 Second Avenue. Meet with Glenn outside.
2: Okay.
1: 134 Adam.
2: 134 Adam.
1: Stand by. 136 Adam. Both cars are sent to your priority.
2: Got it.
1: 132 Adam. No answer. Call back.
0: Copy. Looks like even they gave me the wrong address. Will be 10-8.
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3: 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Assisted, 10-8.
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0: Both cars begin to speed at the mission. 1310 6th Avenue. 13106 Avenue, meet with staff. They have two people refusing to leave near the back cafe, no weapons.
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2: He's just talking on the phone. I advised he's on his way. In service.
1: Coming.
2: All valid in the case.
1: Coming.

0: 121 Adam, Trevor.
1: 121 Adam.
0: East 22nd Court and University. Ohio Boy Queen Charles King, 311.
1: 121 Adam has traffic, 22nd Court and University at 2228.

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0: 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It's going to be 1512 Beaver Avenue. 1512 Beaver Avenue. 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
3: Two Adam, I can take it for 6 Adam.
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1: Roger, thank you.
0: 145 Adam.
3: 45 Adam.
0: Make a hit and run report, 2400 block of Southeast 14th Street. Gonna meet with Kim. She'll be in a Chevy Equinox. So they said some four wheelers were racing and they hit her vehicle and took off. She refused medics.
3: Okay.
0: One forty Adam.
3: I have a mail ready for the wagon. I can meet medic takeoff.
0: Copy, 161.
4: Correct, takeoff.
0: One oh six Adam.
1: I can take the half domestic.
0: Copy.
1: One twenty-seven Adam. Quick trip, E30 Community, Ocean Ida Tom, 769. Ocean Ida Tom, 769. Looks like 212X.
0: 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East 30th and Uni at the quick trip, 2235.

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0: Can you show me in service? 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
0: 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We're not seeing her.
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0: 145 Adams.
1: We've got a car. I don't know what's stopping for us. We're throwing stuff everywhere. We're at East Glenwood, coming up to East 14th. Queen Nora Young, 163. I don't know, convinced it's not stopping, but we're only going about 15.
0: Copy. Yeah, one not stopping. East 14th on East Glenwood.
1: Still westbound, coming up to East 14th. There's no traffic. You're about 20.
0: Copy. Coming up to East 14th, still westbound.
1: And we're pulling into a driveway here. I'll show you the house number in a second.
0: Copy. Do no traffic.
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2: If you can let 501 know, I submitted a runaway report. Should be clear from that. And then if you happen to get calls on potential shots in the second Muni area, it's all fireworks going off.
0: Copy that. 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
1: We're working on detaining two.
0: 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Continuing to hold traffic. 1608 East Glenwood Drive at 2245.

0: 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We're good.
1: All right. 145 Adam has two detained. Resuming normal traffic, 2245.
0: We'll take a case number, supervisor and CSI for an AIR, please.
1: All right, case number is going to be 14,371, 14371, and 504 Baker.
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2: One away, Adam.
1: One away, Adam.
2: Go ahead and put me on this shots trip. I'll go check it out, but for sure, I know there are fireworks with the sound of the percussion from them.
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0: Once an Adam.
2: Check's okay. Tonight.
0: Coming.

0: 134 RM. I'm going to have you check out this shot strip, 1619 Pioneer Road, 1619 Pioneer Road. I'm going to call her advised that about an hour ago, I heard 7 gunshots, saw one person get out of a car here, say something and walk into the house. They believe it was a shotgun, but never saw anybody shoot.
1: Copy.
0: And would you like another?
1: I'll advise.
0: Okay.
2: 127 Adam.
0: 127 Adam.
2: You can send 41 Adam and I'm on suspicious activity. We'll go check it out.
0: Okay, thank you.

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0: Do you have any Spanish speaking officers who can assist us?
1: 102 Adam.
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1: 143 Adam.
0: You can clear that Parker in the 23. It's GOA.
1: Coming.

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0: I think this hit and run report, 2525 County Line Road, 2525 County Line Road, lot 181. Being with Kim, I believe this is going to be the hit and run that was in the 2400 block and she's heading home.

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1: Copy.
2: One away, Adam.
1: One away, Adam.
2: Is the caller on the shot strip one of me?
1: It was ISP.
2: Copy. Well, they are fireworks. I watched one go off. I've been trying to locate where it's at, but it's coming from roughly East 7th and Buchanan area. Other than that, you can just show me UTL for now.
1: Copy.

0: Bueno, María Adam.
1: Well.
0: Say bye, Winston Adam.
2: What?
0: Both cars make a dispute. 3015 Woodland Avenue, 3015 Woodland Avenue, unit number 2. Meet with Chuck out back. He's having issues with a white female wearing a black shirt, red pants, carrying a blue bag, refusing to leave. Says that he knows her. When we asked how, then he responded that she's a nobody.
1: Hey, Adam, I'm going to go ahead and take your replies.
0: All right, 10 Adam, you're in.
2: Copy.
0: One 32 Adam.

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0: UTL, Jenny.
1: Kelly. And 34 Adam, I'm going to send you this hit run report at Ross 1111 East Army Coast Road. He was Angelina in a black Ford SUV. Employee hit him and took off.
0: Copy.

0: Unit
1: 95. Team shot me in the throat,
0: so it wasn't used for that. Got it.
1: 127 Adam traffic.
0: 127 Adam. 42nd Morton with Paul Nor Williams, 614. Paul Nor Williams, 614. All best. Looks like two.
1: 127 Adam, mass traffic. Use 42nd Morton, 206.

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1: MLK University with Paul Boy Lincoln 002. I don't know if Vince will let you know.
0: 169 has traffic, MLK and University. 161.
2: We got a mail from 40 Adam. Any others?
0: 145 Adam. 145 Adam. Are you guys going to be ready for the wagon?
1: Here shortly, wants to be the Spanish speaking officer here.
0: Copy. 161.
2: Copy, we'll be in route tonight.
0: Copy. And 61, they're at 1508 East Glenwood.
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1: Go ahead.
0: There's a message trip on the board for you. It's referenced the current trip you're on.
1: Copy.
0: This is SPRU.
2: 5287.
0: 5287. I have a message trip up here if you want to call up or stop up for it.
1: Got it.
0: I'm 40 Adam.
1: It's about 45 Adam in the way. I was in a rush. You can't.

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0: Spoke with the caller. He said the problem half left before I got there. I was unable to locate her. I'll be sending from that and go ahead and put in the DPQ on all of us.
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0: 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Can I get a case number, please?
1: 14,372, 14372.
0: Copy, thank you.
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0: Tio and Lynn with a Chevy Malibu with license plates. I'll let you know.
1: 110, mass traffic. Tio and Lynn at 2323. One for you, Adam.
0: Go ahead.
1: Same I. 143, Adam.
2: Go ahead.
1: Both cars assist medics on a unconscious 300 West MLK. It's going to be at the 300 rooftop. Got a 20-year-old female. They're conscious, breathing, conscious now, but now when they came in, it sounds like she's extremely intoxicated.
0: Copy.
2: Obviously.

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2: One, 10 Adam. I'll take another knot 3 through.
1: Copy, do I have another car near Keo and Lynn that can assist 110 Adam?
2: What do we have?
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2: Show me clear from that side, advise them to turn the music down and I can make my way to them. Is it 33 or not?
1: Not 33. Say Keo and Lynn.
3: 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Picked up two more from South Side on the way to Polk County.
1: Copy.

0: One from that Amir Welfare. One, send Adam.
1: Hey, Adam, I should be there here momentarily.
0: All right.

0: 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He's 10-2 on channel 2.
1: Copy. Let him know I got turned around the wrong road, and we'll be there soon.
0: Copy.

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0: Both cars make a suspicious person, 3726 Southeast 14th Street. 3726 Southeast 14th. Caller advised that there's a black male wearing a white shirt, jeans, sleeping in the hallway on the second floor, refusing to leave. Does this all the time. Call when we get there, and they'll let you in.
3: Copy. Can you keep the call I called a minute ago? I'm only 1 minute away.
0: Copy. Well, I don't know.
1: Adam, I copy. You can also clear that DPQ in the 35 I was just driving by.
0: Copy.

0: പോണോ സുഖം? Runaway recovered. Left cis. 5525 Meredith Drive. Meet with staff at the front door.
1: Copy him with 10 Adam right now.
0: Okay. I'll put it back on the board.

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1: Yeah, she's supposed to be there.
0: Copy.

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1: I advise on severe 1096 issues. If she calls back, please let me know.
0: Copy.

0: suspect car is fire rescue en route to the 5800 block of Southeast 27th Street on a fall. They'll advise at 2338. Well, Sabrina's back on the phone, but she does not want to talk to you.
1: That's unfortunate. I'll give her a call.
0: Come here.

0: 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On Vico, you moved along. Can it?
1: Copy that. 32 Adam, 34 Adam, since you're still together, I'm going to have you assist MC on this mental. 1201 East Leach Avenue, 1201 East Leach, meet with Dawn. 11-year-old son's having issues going to sleep and wants to fight everybody.
0: Copy.
1: MC3.
2: MC3, I'm direct.
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1: 5287.
0: Yeah, dispatcher on a clear channel, please.
1: Yeah, it's just a dead room. 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

0: Dari Tangerang.
1: Oh, dari Tangerang.
0: My computer may just be having issues, but I wanted to confirm that I am showing available.
1: Yep, you're in.
0: Got you. Thanks.

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0: five-letter bigger. Polk County is out on a traffic stop, 4800 block of Northwest 2nd Street, just north of town, requesting 139 for a sniff.
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0: All right, we'll call over to Polk County and get a number.
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0: Sounds like cars, fire rescue en route to 68 there, straight on convulsion, so advise at 2357.
1: About that on BP.
0: One for five, Adam.
1: Rest me, Tinnick.
0: Coming.

0: 121 Adam.
1: Good.
0: Stand by 124. Both cars make a burglary in progress. Get and go 3274 East University. 3274 East University. Callers of passerby that advise there's a white Ford pickup with a topper that's parked out front. And there's a white male wearing a black shirt and jeans trying to pry the doors open. It does appear that he's armed with a crossbar or a crowbar or some sort. Five to Baker.
1: Go ahead.
0: Just making sure you were direct on the burglary progress. Getting go on the east side. White male armed with a crowbar trying to pry the doors open.
1: 10-4, thank you.
0: You're welcome.

0: 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This traffic stop just bounced back on the board. What's your DP?
1: Morning. I think I attached myself to that in progress on the road.
0: Copy.

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1: 125. 15th and Grand with a illegal parker. 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Mary George Young, 611, occupied 3x4 bus.
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1: 121 Adam.
0: This is just an employee closing this for 8.
1: Coming.

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1: We have cleared county. 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
0: I haven't made an aware of any others as of this time.
1: Copy.
2: 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We're going to have a male and female ready for him.
0: All right. 161.
1: I'm ready.

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0: 43 on NDP. Go ahead. Well, we finally found her friend. She's going to take her home. We'll be 10-8.
1: Copy.

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1: 110, Adam.
0: I got a case number, please.
1: 10, Adam, case number 14,373, 14373.
0: Thank you.
1: You're welcome.
2: 145,
1: Adam, over. 145,
2: Adam, over.
1: Copy.

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1: 127 Adam.
0: He's 38 in Mahaska with a Chrysler Pacifica. It's like Missouri's tag. George Lincoln Ocean, Frank 3 Union. George Lincoln Ocean, Frank 3 Union. Ocean maybe 0. I'll turn off.
1: 127 Adam has traffic East 30th in Mahaska at 19 minutes. Southside Cars Fire Rescue en route to the 5400 block of Southwest 18th Street on the fall. Otherwise, in 19 minutes. 125.
0: And 27 Adam, we ended up with Walgreens East 30th and Uni.
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2: Can you show us out at Robert D. Ray Drive? Illegal Parkers, Star Crotor 4A, Ford Edge. And a Volkswagen hatchback. And then could I get a case number, please?
1: Case number is 14,374.
0: 106 Adam. Will you please let 501 know that I placed a runaway recovery in the folder, and then I can take the assessed person.
1: Coming, 501 Baker.
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0: 145 Adam, BP.
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0: Warning issued, Lieutenant.
1: Copy. One, 27 Adam, welfare.
2: Okay, 21 Adam's checking on me.
1: Copy.

0: 135, Adam. Stand by 136, Adam. Both cars make a mental 6501 Southeast 14th Street at the get and go. My name is Michael. He's having some mental health issues, not making a whole lot of sense. He did advise that he doesn't like police and he might get aggressive if we show up. We told him it's protocol that we go with Mobile Crisis, who unfortunately is unavailable right now, and he said he'd cooperate.
1: Can I get a dispatcher on separate channel, please?
0: Channel 3.

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1: I was on 3. My apologies.
0: No worries. Just making sure you were aware. Adam.
2: Good.
0: Let me go to channel 2, please.

0: 503 Baker.
1: Go ahead.
0: Just being aware, we have a mental over the time. We talked to 35 and 36 Adam. They advise that we're going to wait for MC on this mental due to the male not particularly caring for law enforcement.
1: That's fine, I agree.
0: Okay.

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0: Pick up mail from 10-9 on the other side.
1: Now it's number one, I'll show you in route.
0: Copy, thanks.
1: You're welcome.

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1: What?
0: Speaking of, we have a vandal that's over the time, no Westside cars to go.
1: Copy, hold it.
0: Copy.
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0: Hey, can you try and get a hold of Ellipsis on Southeast 11th? We have an 11-year-old that needs their services. I've tried calling a few different numbers and can't get through to somebody. If you can maybe help me out with that.
1: Yep, stand by.
0: All right, thank you.
1: You're welcome.

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1: Go ahead.
0: Stand by, 145, Adam.
2: 145, Adam.
0: Both cars, now you make this assist slash suicidal subject at the parking garage, 637 Des Moines Street. 637 Des Moines Street. ISP's out with a young suicidal female that doesn't want to talk to them. And actually, it looks like they got her down and are not requesting medics, so might not need assistance.
2: Copy, slow this now.
0: Yep, it sounds like they got her down, no longer need our assistance, they're just requesting medics now, so I'll show you both back in.
2: Copy.
1: Copy, thank you.
0: You're welcome. Attention Central and Eastside cars, signal for the reckless drivers, East 6th to 1935, last seen eastbound, older blacked out Chevy Suburban and a Nissan, Altima, silver in color, speeding and chasing each other eastbound, last seen around 1 minute ago, and a broadcast for 2 minutes.

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1: Welcome.
0: One thirty-four, Adam. I'm good to go. I got a call back from somebody at Ellipsis, so my partner, 132 Adam, will be en route with one juvenile shortly.
1: Coming.

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0: Unless it is.
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1: It's Judy Zellers.
0: Hey, I'm going to send you a press report.
1: Got it.

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1: Heading.

0: 926, your welfare.
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0: 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Okay. 135, Adam.
1: Good.
0: Stay by 136, Adam.
2: Good.
0: Both cars make it to speed at the Maverick, 5830 Southeast 14th Street, 5830 Southeast 14th. Caller advised that there's a black male, long hair, wearing black pants with a white stripe and a white bag that's starting to get agitated and trying to use counterfeit money. Sounds like this was called in by a customer, and there's also a black female with him as well.
1: Copy. Copy.

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1: 161.
0: Clear, County Lieutenant.
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1: His number, please.
0: His number is going to be 14,375. 14375.
1: Copy, thank you.

0: up on you too.
1: Have a four.
0: Nice work, trespass. I'll be in service.
1: Okay.

0: Do I have any suspect cars that can break for an accident? Southeast 14th and Indian Olympics.
1: One forty-five, Adam.
0: Stand by, 147, Adam. Both cars, I'm going to bar you this for an accident. Southeast 14th and Indianola. Sounds like we had a motorcycle accident here. Still trying to get it further.
1: Adam, you can show us the lights here. I can go.
0: Have it. Copy that. 45 Adam and 47 Adam redirect.
2: Thank you, bud.
0: 35 Adam and 36 Adam just came in service. They said they'll take it. Still don't have an extent of injuries, and it sounds like this is actually going to be Southeast 16th Court in Indianola in front of Jackson Elementary.
2: Copy. 45 Adam, you just leave us on it for now.
0: Copy.
3: Nine twenty-six. Will you give us the case number and circle wagon for a mile?
0: Case number 14376, 14376, 161.
1: 161.
0: Got a mail to go in front of 2031 Ingersoll.
1: I'll figure out.

All cars en route to this accident. It's a single vehicle, a single motorcycle accident. Male is not moving. He is bleeding from the head and not fully alert, but he is breathing. Sounds like his eyes are open when he's being talked to, but he's not responding.

0: 41.
1: Yeah, I'll start heading that way.
0: Thank you. And 503, are you direct on all this?
2: 74, thank you.
0: You're welcome.

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1: 136 Adam.
2: He's conscious, breathing, not really alert, but he's opening his eyes when we say his name or anything.
1: Copy that.

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1: Go ahead.
0: King Whiskey, 8663.
1: Copy. 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
1: Copy. I have an assist for IST at 637 Des Moines Street at the parking garage. They had a female that was trying to attempt suicide out there.
0: Copy. I'll head that way.
1: Thank you.
2: One thirty-four Adam.
1: Yes, it's back in. Coming.

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1: Hi, Wanamaker.
0: 39th and Douglas, Iowa, Mary Zebra Young, 156. One occupant on bus.
1: Hi, Wanamaker. House traffic, 39th and Douglas at 116.5297.
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1: Yes, they might.

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2: Good.
1: Checking your welfare.
2: I'm good. Send Adams out with me.
1: Coming. MC3. Mm-hmm. I say that they're at the very top of the ramp on the north side.
3: Okay, thank you.
1: You're welcome. One 32, Adam.
2: Go ahead. Stand by, 134, Adam.
1: All right. Both cars make a dispute. 6401 Southeast 14th Street. 6401 Southeast 14th Street. Meet with Edgar, who is staff. They said there's a group of three people refusing to leave, and they're standing outside. A larger group starting to form.
0: Copy. What's this address, dude?
1: 1090.
0: Just wondering what this address is.
1: 6401 Southeast 14th Street.
4: Got it. 161. Picked up a mail from 926. Any others?
1: Not that I'm aware of.
4: Copy. You're not the county.
1: Copy.
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6: Can you put us out on assault at judges? Sign a case number, please. And then if we can get medics down here for an alert, conscious, breathing male, he has a pretty good gash to the upper right-hand side of his face.
1: Copy. What's the address there, judges?
6: I believe it's 208-3rd.
1: Copy.
7: 503 Baker. Just so you know, we have a series of gunshots going off to the northeast of us, maybe 22nd Park or so, southeast 22nd Park. Still going.
1: Copy, southeast 22nd Park. We'll get a trip put in. If there are any cars that can break and go south 22nd and Park.
8: 140 Automatic, that way.
1: Copy, thank you. Is there another car that can assist 140 Adam?
9: 43, Adam, I'm not far from that.
1: Copy.
9: ODT-1, did you issue ODT-3 case? If so, can I get it again?
1: Yeah, I haven't got that far yet. We had a shot strip come in. Case number is going to be 14,378. 14378.
9: Thank you, sir. I appreciate it.
1: You're welcome.

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0: Standby 122.
1: Good.
0: Both cars negative speed at Casey's, 3501 East 14th Street. 3501 East 14th Street. Meet with staff. They have a white female wearing black shirt and jeans. She's yelling and screaming at the kitchen staff and trying to fight with them. No weapons. And it sounds like she has just left Casey's and went across the street. They still want to meet and have her trespass.
1: Got it.

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0: 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We're in service, so I'll go take the DPQ and my meat.
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2: 2-11, I'm with 501 right now.
0: All right, never mind. 108-11. Well, sorry, vandal that just occurred, 32-11-30th. 32-11-30th Street, Building F is in Frank, Unit 10, meet with security. He's got a black male, red sweatshirt, black pants, and Nike slides that tried to break into a unit here. He's last seen walking towards Urbandale Avenue and eastbound on Urbandale, no weapons.
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1: 134 Adam.
0: We advise out here. We can go to the domestic or whichever one next.
1: Yeah, let's do the domestic.

0: Hey, Adam.
1: Went away, Adam.
0: My partner knows that the caller said he's disregard. She's in the back where I work.
1: Okay.

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1: 51 Baker.
0: It's just about 2 Adam and 10 Adam warning tonight.
1: Copy.
2: 127 Adam,
1: DP.
2: 127
1: Adam.
2: My sister music off from Beckins.
1: Copy. And 27 Adam, stand by for another. 121 Adam.
3: Right.
1: And stand by, I'm going to try and find you another 147 Adam. All cars make a fight, 1328 East 24th Street, 1328 East 24th Street. We have approximately 20 people fighting in the yard here, and it sounds like they're destroying property. Unknown on weapons.
2: Probably one of those bars.
3: My sister's usually my partner on it. You can put me on that fight.
1: Copy.
4: Five or two, show me assisting on that, please.
1: Copy.
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1: One away, Adam.
5: Hey, have my partner come to the front of the IV. We got the possible suspects thing hanging out here outside the fish game.
1: Copy, 106, Adam.
2: All right.
4: I'm 40, Adam, DP.
1: 140, Adam.
4: I'm going to be UTLA. UTLA.
1: Copy, 143, Adam.
2: Same traffic.
1: All right. And both cars, they're tied up on that fight on the east side, so I'm going to have you assist on a person down East 14th and Guthrie. It's a male slumped over the wheel of a white truck here.
2: Okay.

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1: 134 Adam.
0: We advise you're going to keep it down. We can take that mental.
1: Copy. Just be advised, this guy does not like law enforcement. We were trying to hold it for when MC came in, but she had to go assist ISP with a higher priority call.
0: Copy that.
2: Four eighty-one. I'm done here on scene. I'll be hitting the best of this. Check on our guy.
1: Coming.

0: 40 Adam and 43 Adam. Your truck here is going to be a gray 2009 Chevy Silverado with license plate Paul William Frank 173. Caller advises the truck is still here in the mail, still sent over.
1: Copy.
2: Copy.

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1: Good.
0: Alright, 102 Adam.
1: Got him.
0: Well, I'm going to have you guys help Central now. ISB has lost rapport with the suicidal patient at the parking garage 637 Des Moines Street requesting assistance.
1: Copy and route. For both.
0: Type 1 Baker.
2: Go ahead.
0: Just making sure you're direct about 2 Adam and 10 Adam Central.
2: Yeah, that's fine.
0: 141.

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0: Can you check a plate for me on registration?
1: Okay.
0: So Dallas County plate TIGGGER.
1: Same right.

0: MC3. Just to verify, it was Paul, Ida, George, George, George, Edward, Robert.
1: First letter, Tom.
0: Copy.
2: Five oh four,
0: Baker.
2: Okay, 25 still plus by the loop. You can have them take that parking ramp down with the west side in.
0: Copy that, 125. Hey, I'm going to have you guys assist ISP and Mobile Crisis 637 Des Moines Street parking garage. ISP is out with a suicidal subject and they've lost rapport with them, requesting our assistance. Per 504, you guys are going to assist while I put the two man now on a structure fire on the west side.
3: Got people being rough.
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4: We're direct.
0: And both cars, be advised, call taker thinks this might be a 96 issue. We're not 100% sure, but there might be some 96 history here.
4: Copy.
2: 5-1 Baker.
0: 5-1 Baker.
2: Yeah, it's likely the resident at 1337-13 was a problem last night. On second watch today, I'm going to start that way as well.
0: Copy that.
4: One 134 Adam TV.
0: 134.

0: Yeah, thanks.
1: Kelly.
2: 106 Adam.
1: 106 Adam.
2: Male in custody, can we have a case number, please?
1: 6 Adam, case number is going to be 14,379, 14379, and 161.
2: 161.
1: They got a male in custody, 3330, MLK at the Hy-Vee. I'm sure they're going to need you here soon.
3: Copy, we'll be in route.
1: 127 Adam.
2: Or well, the background back here. Can you give me a case number?
1: 27 Adam, case number 14,380, 14380.
2: Copy, thank you.
1: You're welcome.

0: 36 Adam.
1: 136 Adam.
0: Did you let 503 know? He's probably getting to open that up down there.
1: Copy, 503 Baker.
2: Copy, thank you.
0: ODT3.
3: We will take the wagon. Turn court, please.
1: Copy, 161.
0: Yeah, we're direct. Alright, there's more.
1: 110 Adam.
0: You can probably disregard fire. This could be a 96 issue.
1: Copy.
4: MC3.
1: MC3.
4: I thought you called me.
1: Nope, you're good.

0: One for you, Adam.
1: One for you, Adam.
0: Is there a Trappers Unit available?
1: We don't have one available. They're tied up on that motorcycle accident.
0: Copy.
1: One 32, Adam.
2: Right.
1: Same by 134, Adam.
2: Good.
1: Both cars make a domestic, 5515 Southeast 14th Street at Melbourne Apartments, Building D's and David, Unit 204, meet with Diamond. She's having issues with a Michael Brooks. He's here refusing to leave her door. Based off the name, this might be our 1096 mental that you guys went on at the get-go that wasn't there.

0: Permanent cars citywide. They can brake for an unknown problem. 5015 Southwest 9th Street advisor.
1: Adam, you can clear me. Assisted, I could go.
0: Copy. Do I have another car citywide that can break and assist 135 Adam on an unknown problem, 5015 Southwest 9th Street?
2: 145 Adam, we can go.
0: Copy that. Both cars, it's going to be an unknown problem with an open line male yelling and screaming, calling female some not so pleasant names. Male's telling her to get out of the car, and the call has since dropped.

0: Handful of cars, rapid SOS is showing them on the north side of building B. So that's going to be the northern building.
1: Copy.
2: Can you show me around the booty G to pick up their prisoner?
0: Coming.

0: 140, Adam.
1: 140, Adam.
0: Can we get the wagon over here so it says it's for the PPT?
1: Yeah, 161.
2: Go ahead.
1: When you're finished there, can you assist 140 Adam with a PBT East 14th and Guthrie?
2: It's going to be in there.
1: Copy, 140 Adam.
0: Go ahead.
1: Wagon set up right now. It's going to be a minute. I don't really have anybody else citywide.
0: Copy. Thank you.
1: You're welcome.

0: 135 Adam.
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0: We still have a location on that phone that called.
1: Negative, it's the same spot per rapid SOS and no answer on callback times, four times.
0: Copy. Disregard.

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1: ODT 3, go ahead.
0: Hey there. Whenever you guys get finished up with barcodes, I know you're busy and tied up. We have a half to speed at Locust, 400 Locust at Ricochet.
2: Copy that. Got our hands full, bar closed, but we'll get there.
0: Sounds good. This one can wait.
2: Copy that. Thank you.
0: You're welcome. 132 Adam. 132 Adam.
3: 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Starting mileage will be 0.2.
0: Coming.

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1: You betcha, I have no one.
2: I'm 45 Adam. UTO, and then we'll be going down to SSOVT with bar closed.
1: Copy.
0: ODT3. 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
1: Coming.

0: 134 Adam. 134 Adam. Can you get my trip number, please?
1: Trip number is going to be T's in town, 26009-00944.
0: Copy, thank you.
1: You're welcome.

0: 503 Baker, DP.
1: 503 Baker.
0: Yeah, one of them got stuck in the mud out here. They winched it out and they're getting ready to leave.
2: Damn.
1: Coming.
3: One 161. Actually, can you put me out of the unit, third and Walker Powell?
1: Coming.

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1: Go ahead.
0: Just permission to hold a suspicious. Approaching the time, only 147 Adam Hill.
1: That's fine. You don't put me out at the parking ramp. We're going to have a 229 with this female.
0: Copy.
2: 503 Baker, I'll assist on that suspicious.
0: Copy, thank you. 147 Adam.
3: I'm direct on the trip.
4: Five one Baker.
0: I'll
4: take the half at Ricochet.
0: Copy, thank you.

0: 135, Adam.
1: All right.
0: Actually, disregard.
1: I'll be disregarding.
0: 122, Adam.
1: Here.
0: Stand by, 124. Both cars make a suspicious person, 3830 6th Avenue. Crime caller advises there are two people, both males, one in a gray hoodie and one in a black hoodie, trying to break into cars. The caller chased them off. Last seen northbound on foot, and it looks like one of them was on a bicycle. And they did actually break into one sedan on scene there.
2: Yep. 161. Everything checked out okay on that dispute that I was on. You can put me back on 6th Avenue Strip.
0: Copy.
3: $39 EP. $139. System is up today.
0: Copy.

0: One's an Adam.
1: One's an Adam.
0: We're not seeing the caller anywhere. There's no black. You found out here. Do you want to give him a call and see if he wants me to still?
1: Yeah, stay right.
2: Five one Baker. Yeah, I'm at 4th and Walnut. There's quite a few people out here. Nobody's making themselves known. Can you call her back, get a description, or see if she still wants to meet?
1: Yeah, stand by. She wasn't too cooperative on the phone the first time.

0: 51 meter.
1: Go ahead.
0: She's pretty mouthy. She's sitting in front of the ricochet like she told us. I told her that she needs to go wave you down so she can, so that you know who to talk to.
1: Okay, thanks.
0: You're welcome.

0: Do you have any side car to break into Fiscal 121, Adam, on a flight 3418 East 14th?
1: 127
0: Adam,
2: we'll
0: clear this case, so I'll go. And 121 Adam. Right. Both cars, 3418 East 14th, at the 14th Street Tavern. Caller advisors, 10 people outside fighting.
1: Copy, spoke.

0: Once in Adam.
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0: Okay, you guys can go back in service. This guy has gone to Johnston and is making no sense. I'm just going in circles with him on the phone. So he'll call back when he's ready.
1: Copy.
0: Do you have any cars to break for a fight? 3848 East 14th.
2: 122. Check my partner, but I haven't made this trip yet. He mounts it back. I'll go.
0: 124.
3: For the trip back on
0: board. 122 and 124, 3848 East 14th. Lot 26, we've taken a couple calls. There's supposed to be a white female and a Hispanic male fighting out in front.
2: Okay.
0: 213.

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0: 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Could you give the caller a call back and see if they still see them or if we're looking at the right building?
1: Copy, I'll give them a call.

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0: Well, I found her. 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She believes he's heavily intoxicated in his bar. Just FYI, if anybody comes across it. Last seen south on 6.
1: Copy. My car's being looked out for a silver Dodge Durango. Last seen southbound from 6th Avenue.

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0: The caller was completely baffled. 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
2: Can you claim me with an advisor on that other trip and put me on a traffic stop on Southeast, no, sorry, Indianola and Park Avenue with Queen Henry Lincoln 192? Full advice.
0: Have you tried to get Indianola and Park?

0: 161.
1: Got a mail from 6, Adam. 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
0: Not anymore. Full train route.
1: Copy. That's 40 Adam. You guys for PT.
0: 140 Adam.
2: What?
0: Do you need the wagon?
2: Not anymore. We're all good. Thank you.
0: 161, I'll say you're not.
1: Fantastic. Thank you.
3: 106 Adam, UP.
0: 106 Adam.
3: Leave my partner on it, please. Just put me in as assistant on tonight.
0: 218.

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0: We're going to transport this lady to Delta Lewis. Can't give a heads up. And then re-ambulance back. Who is the correct procedure for them too, right?
1: That's correct.
0: Thank you.

0: 144.
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0: Adams in service.
1: Yeah, I'm going to give him a call. Any guess?
0: I'm sorry, you wanted him to call you?
1: I'll call him this time.
2: Hey, can you grab this plate? Tom, Ida, George, Edward, Robert. And if we can put that on Crow's Do Not Tow list for this young lady, please.
0: Tell me.

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1: Do you have a case number for an outside agency to assist?
0: Case is 14,381, 14381.
1: Copy, thank you.
0: You're welcome. Go ahead.
2: Be en route to Lutheran with a female, starting 3045.
0: Copy.
3: Go ahead.
0: The vehicle is still in the parking garage, correct?
3: It is. It's on the very top level.
0: Copy.
4: MVP.
0: 21 Adam.
4: Everyone dispersed, advised tonight, and then myself and 27 Adam, we think that's suspicious, and then 24.
0: Copy, I'll see you on it.

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0: 6100 Tonka. 6100 Tonka on DPQ music, color advice. There's usually two houses to the west and it's vibrating her house.
1: Copy.
0: 231.

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0: And 136, Adam.
1: Good.
0: Those cars, 5415 Southwest 17th. 5415 Southwest 17th Street on a domestic fight. You're meeting with Elizabeth. Her daughter and her boyfriend are physically fighting. 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
0: Or UTL from here, we can take that.
1: Copy, thanks. Both cars, 3307, leaves court. Caller advised her boyfriend's in a silver Dodge Durango in the driveway, threatening to shoot himself. They have a one-year-old in the house as well.
2: 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That's the same shirt from downtown. 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
0: 300 Southwest 5th Street. 300 Southwest 5th, building B as in boy, unit 307. Caller advised a dog here has been barking for hours.
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1: Copy.
0: 240.

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0: If you could head to 5th and Walnut to pick up the female on this, they'll need her brought over to the location.
1: Absolutely, I can do that.
0: Thank you.
2: 134, Adam.
0: 34, Adam.
2: Can you show me on a follow-up trip for my hit-and-run earlier? I'm at 4307 Southeast 13th Street.
0: Copy.

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0: 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So I'll be 10-8 on that, and I can take that DPQ, I'm lucky.
1: Copy.

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0: Buildings all locked up. It was a guy driving through. And then we'll take the DPQ and the 12.
1: Copy.

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0: 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I'll be 10-8.
1: Copy.

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1: You're going to be transporting a juvenile female to 8058 Crestview Drive. That's where she lives. Starting is going to be 29.
0: Copy. Hello, 6 Adam.
2: Yeah, I'm here at 5th and Walnut. Do we have a description of this female, or did she make herself known? I'm here with my live tone.
0: Yeah, we'll give her a call. And 6 Adam, they told us that she was outside the Justice Building, but we are calling her as well.
2: Perfect. I'm right on the east side of the Justice Building on 5th Ave.
0: Copy.

0: 141.
1: Can you have the caller come with me in, please?
0: Copy.

0: Well, 6-7. You go to 5E, please.
1: It's absolutely going to 5.
0: I'm 40, Adam. He's on his way down.
2: Copy, thank you.
0: One forty-five, Adam.
3: Get the wagon for mail, please.
0: 161.
1: Go ahead.
0: Got a mail to go. Second and Walnut.
1: Copy.
0: I have a South Side Corrado breaking assist 139 on an unknown problem, 5201 South Union.
4: One thirty-four Adam.
5: Can you show me with this up here? I can go.
0: 139. Both cars, 5201 South Union, number 303. We had a crying female saying that her ex, Isaiah Turner, keeps putting his hands on her. Problem has the black male, white shirt, and tan jeans.
5: Copy from downtown.
0: 257.

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0: ISIS, you're usually my partner on it, and then if they need help, any more help with our trip to 26.
1: I don't believe so, but we'll double check. At 22, I'll just leave you in for now.
0: For that, you can price him. I mean, I'm a suspicious person over the time. I'll take care of him myself.
1: Copy, thank you.

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0: That's my tenor, and then I could help out with the East and take care of that trespass.
1: Copy, thank you.

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0: 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What do you think?
1: 301.

0: 27 Adam, VP.
1: 27 Adam.
0: 41 Adam and I are in assistance. We'll, is that truck on Sailor still out there?
1: Yep, you want it?
0: Yeah, we'll take it.
1: Copy, thanks.
2: 145 Adam.
1: 145 Adam.
2: Yeah, the wiring just meet us at the station, please.
1: 161.
0: Go ahead.
1: Can you meet 45 Adam at the station?
2: Yep.

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0: I'm actually going to put this back on the board. I just had a welfare check come in. 1545 DeWolf. 1545 DeWolf. You're going to be checking on Kenesha Briggs. Caller's sister is concerned about her. She's been having issues with her boyfriend.

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0: You mean you're going to get contact tolerance if the army left us? I'm not able to get into the building.
1: Copy.
0: So you can just regret how to get flagged down.
1: Copy.

0: Hello, is you Adam? And 106 Adam. Both cars 1914 Carpenter. 1914 Carpenter at the COC on a dispute over trespass. You're meeting with staff. Reference a mail, they've already kicked off property and he's refusing to leave.
1: Copy.
2: Copy, just pulling up.
0: 308.

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1: 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Can we connect?
0: 308.

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1: Come on, 35 Adam.
0: Case number, please, and then we'll need a wagon for a female.
1: Case is 14,383, 14,361. Copy.
2: 1561,
1: where are they at? 54 or 15, South West 17th. Copy, we'll have their next. 309. 140, Adam.
2: Go ahead.
1: Second and locust on an accident and on injuries.

0: 134, Adam. Can I get case number, please?
1: Case is 14,384-14384.
0: Copy, thank you.
1: You're welcome. One cent, Adam.
2: Go ahead.
1: 4845 Merle Hay. 4845 Merle Hay, number 119 on the theft report. Meet with Mary.
2: Got it.
1: 310.

0: plus occurs if you drop to 6720 Southeast 14th on an illegal burn. They'll advise at 311.
1: So Adam, I'm reading 40 out of the strip notes. Good, put me on that and we'll look for the mail.
0: Copy.

0: I gave Channel 9 a heads up the overtime cars and overnight security just in case he goes running into the ground there.
1: Copy.

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0: 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There's nobody answering. The door out here.
1: Negative.
0: Copy.

0: 139.
1: Did the suspect take off before we got here? Isaiah Turner. 1120 of 95. Looked in a blue van, possibly in a town and country. I'm going to put that out. I think that comes across in one of domestic charges.
0: Well, cars be on the lookout for Isaiah Turner. 1120 of 95. He's a black male, white shirt, possibly left in a blue town and country van from 5201 South Union. Again, Isaiah Turner, black male in a white shirt, driving a blue town and country van. Took off from 5201 South Union. It's located. We have charges.

0: 502.
1: 502.
0: Did you have anything more on that guy who took off running on Locust?
1: It looks like we just took another call that said he is possibly a Hispanic male or black male, heavier set, denim jacket and jeans.

0: Copy. I had a guy in front of Embassy who was screaming at me. He had a green shirt on. Did they mention anything about that?
1: Negative. He said he didn't really know the shirt, but it looked like he was wearing denim.
0: All right. I don't think it was that guy.
1: Copy.
2: MC3, did the guy with the green shirt have a red hat on?
1: 502?
0: Yep.
2: He just ran directly in front of my vehicle on the bridge right outside the station. I honked at him and let him go.
1: Copy.
0: Thanks.

0: 上个星。
1: Good.
0: One of our callers said that he was headed towards the World Food Prize Hall.
1: Alright. The people at the scene said that guy might be the caller. I don't know, he had like a yellow shirt on, but I don't know, I'll just drive around and see if anybody sticks out.
0: Copy.

0: 145 Adam, what's this gentleman's description again?
1: Hispanic male or black male, possibly in a denim jacket.
0: Captain, and he's the one who left charges on.
1: Are you referring to the accident downtown?
0: Yeah.
1: Yep, yeah, we do.
0: Copy, this guy over here, I don't think he's gonna be in. Just a very drunk individual.
1: Copy. /124. /124 Officer Johnson.
2: Go ahead, sorry.
1: We just took an additional call that the male is back surrounding the trailer, and they'd like officers to return.
2: Copy, I'm just dropping this juvenile off. I'm way on the south side right now.
1: Copy.
0: 47 Adam.
1: 47 Adam.
3: Well, the ID that just got posted, I pulled that photo up. Whoever was behind me on the guy that I talked to on near Robert D. Ray with that green hoodie, that's going to be our gentleman. He's got the black male dreads, light blue jeans, green hoodie.
1: Copy, black male dreads, green hoodie. Go ahead.
4: You have a UTO on the trespasser, and I can head south to assist with that. Assist trip if needed.
1: Copy, thanks. I'll show you on it.
5: 47
1: Go ahead.
5: Well, we're UTL, identified the caller, and we are in route to Taylor.
1: Copy. 108 Adam. Trip canceled. I'll show you back in.

0: One, Adam.
1: One, ten, Adam.
0: Every time I call Mary, it goes straight to voicemail. Can you try to give her a ring?
1: Copy.

0: 147 Adam.
1: Good.
0: There's a picture in your guys' trip.
1: Yeah, I've got that. Thank you.
2: Thanks, Adam.
0: Go ahead.
2: Case number, please, mail in custody.
0: Case is 14,385-14385.
2: Copy, thank you. We'll take the wagon.
0: 161.
1: One sixty-one.
0: I'll have a couple to go after you're done there.
1: Female or female?
0: Female for one and a male for the other.
1: Copy. We can pick up the male, but the female will have to wait.
0: Copy. 136 Adam.
1: 36 Adam.
0: The wagon advises the female's going to have to wait.
3: That's inconvenient. They just put her in the back.

0: 124.
1: Jumped off the juvenile, ending is 40, and do they need me to go back to the trailer park?
0: Negative.
1: Copy, number 10, 8, 9.
2: Loud
0: and clear.
2: Thank you.
3: Where'd it go?
2: 36 Adam.
0: 36 Adam.
2: Okay. I must have missed some radio traffic over this yelling woman here. The wagon just put our female in the back. So if there was another female, that might be the one they're talking about that might have to wait.
0: Copy. No, it was my mistake. Thank you.
2: 10-4, just wanted to get it straight. Thank you.
0: I'm 161.
2: 161.
0: It will just be the mail. 1914 Carpenter to go.
2: Copy. We'll be around 10.
0: Adam.
4: I'll go ahead and get case number, please.
0: Case is 14,386, 14386.
4: Thank you.
0: 124.
1: Good.
0: You are going to be needed back at this. I can send you 122 as well.
1: Copy. I'm coming from Southeast 14th and Army Post.
0: Copy, 122.
4: Okay.
0: We took a call that PD is needed back at 3848 East 14th for a male in a hat, black shirt, and black shorts that's here surrounding the trailer.
2: Copy.
0: 326.
4: 39.
0: 139.
4: I drove around on UTL. Show me assisted today. I'm close. I'll take the DPQ.
0: Copy.

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1: 24.
0: Channel 3, please.
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2: Twenty-seven, Adam. All clear here in the suspicious activity. You can also clear the reckless UTL, and I will go take that assault report in the 26.
0: Copy, thanks. So, Ricardo says 108, Adam, on a person down 38th and Madison.
3: 110, do my 17 and ran to your phone.
0: Negative.
3: Copy, you can just show me on that with 8, Adam.
0: 108, Adam.
4: I'm direct.
0: 327.

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1: God.
0: 5366 is just west of East 5th and Grand, and advises he might have the suspect.
1: Okay, I'm inbound.

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0: They can hold.
1: Copy.

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1: 147 Adam.
0: That was not my guy.
1: Come here.

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1: Good.
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1: And 4.

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1: Go ahead.
0: I'll mute you. Sorry.
1: 333.
2: One way, Adam.
1: 8, Adam.
2: You run, I would play Ocean Pulse Am 216 and then attach it to the strip, please.

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0: 3987.
1: Perfect, thank you.
0: You're welcome.

1624 East Pleasantview Drive. 1624 East Pleasantview on a theft over the time. Caller advised a black male, black hoodie, and black pants. Named Corey came and took her phone and left on foot, westbound.

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0: I'm 1042. Have a good night.
1: Thanks, as well.

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1: We got a mail from the west side on the way to Hill County.
0: Copy.

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I'm going to put this back on the board. I just had a person down come in. 7085 Bloomfield, lot 269. I'll find you another car. Do I have a Southside car to assist? 139 on a person down, 7085 Bloomfield.

0: Card was this 139 on a person down, 7085 Bloomfield.
1: You can put me back in and assist it. Grab everybody else. I can go.
0: Oh, 47 Adam, we actually just took a call that the suspect on your trip is standing on Grand by the Capitol, and the caller almost hit him.
1: Sounds good. I'll go ahead and help McCoy again.
2: 36 Adam.
0: 36 Adam.
2: Yeah, go ahead and show me that. I can go.
0: Copy, 36 Adam and 39, 7085 Bloomfield, lot 269. Caller advisors, someone unresponsive in a dark colored pickup truck. I have a couple of Eastside cars to break for a priority.
3: 47 Adam, advice. I'll go.
0: Card was this 27 Adam.
4: Adam, I can assist.
0: Copy, thank you. Both cards, I'm sending a priority.

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1: Adam, give us another minute or two where we can head down there.
0: Copy, thanks.

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1: 145 Adam.
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1: Copy. 45, do you need another?
2: I give him advice.
1: Copy.

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1: 43 Adam.
0: Will you build me a sound property trip at 3rd and Court and give me a case number, please?

0: 43 Adam cases, 14,387, 14387.
1: Okay, thank you.
0: You're welcome, 352.

0: Southside Cars Medics are out to 5404 Southeast 14th on chest pain. They'll advise at 352.
1: Adam.
0: Go ahead.
1: This is not my guy. This is the same upset gentleman from the Pride Festival. We are trying to get him out of the road now.
0: Copy.

0: 140, Adam.
1: 140, Adam.
0: 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So, I'm down.
1: Copy.

0: 127 Adam, DP.
1: 127 Adam.
0: Call this equipment. We talked to somebody here. Everything's fine. And two Adam's still with me. We can take whatever else we need on the east side. Either that street racers or East 33rd.
1: Copy. East side car left using route to 1600 East 33rd and carbon monoxide invest. Still advised at 354.

0: Wait. We're lagging to East 14th and Grand Spring Hill, please.
1: 161.
2: It's going to be a minute.
1: 47 Adam.
0: That's fine. I'll get in my car before they I'll just meet them.
1: 61, where are you at currently?
2: Yeah, we're kind of full right now with everybody.
1: 47 Adam, they're full. Do you want me to show you announce the jail?
3: We can
0: give me a second, I'll say this rolls out.
1: I couldn't understand you.
0: Give me a second.

0: 127 Adam.
1: 127 Adam.
0: Maybe we cleared these kids out, but they left a very substantial amount of trash. If you could let somebody at the parks know that they're going to have to come clean this up. And you can put us back in service. I'll go take that murder report.
1: Copy.

0: 147, Adam.
1: 147, Adam.
0: Can you put me assisted again and build me a separate trip for public intoxication, East 14th and Grand, and then I'll take a case number for that, please.
1: Cases 14,388-14388.
0: Thank you.
1: You're welcome.

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1: Go ahead.
0: Trip canceled. 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Let me know when you read it. I'll clear it to her.
1: Alrighty, you can clear to her. Thank you.
0: Copy.
2: 110 MTP.
1: Wait.
0: 110 Adam.
2: We got this gentleman all taken care of. We'll be advised tonight.
0: 401.

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1: Go ahead.
0: Does the caller want to meet on this?
1: Negative.
0: Copy, check's okay, then.
1: Copy.

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0: Hey, can I get the mobile score for this person that called us in on a clear channel, please?
1: Dispatch mobile crisis.
0: Walking in the green shirt, that was in the middle of the road originally.
2: MC3.
1: Can you go to channel 3, please, for 504?
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145 Adam. 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There's a pole broken and wires are across the street.

0: 147 out of.
1: 147 out of.
0: 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Can you show me around?
1: Copy.

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0: Do you have any officers that's close to 2nd Avenue being on the lookout of a black SUV? I think the license plate was Paul Henry Charles 995. It was going pretty fast going up 2nd Avenue, northbound. Looks like the driver may be intoxicated.
1: Copy, all cars again. Look out for a black SUV, variant plate, Paul Henry Charles 995. It was last seen northbound on 2nd Avenue with an intoxicated driver. Again, black SUV, Paul Henry Charles 995. Last seen northbound on 2nd.
0: 135 Adam.
1: 135 Adam.
2: Can you check with 122 or 124, see which one of them wants the case number?
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1: 35 Adams asking if you want the case number.
3: Yeah, you can assign it to me.
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0: Hey, I'm helping out on this wire strip. Can you send Mid-American down here? It looks like the pole gave out, and it is in the road right now.
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1: Alright, is it related to your wires here?
0: Negative, clear, assisted. We're going to be at Stanton, and let me see here, Southwest, 23rd place, with Queen, Union, Mary, 978, occupied three times. We'll take another if you got one, not 33.
1: Alright, 145 Adam has traffic Southwest 23rd place in Stanton. Do I have another car near there?
2: 2 Adam, I'm not too far off.
1: Copy, I'll stay on it. 45 Adam, unit of 33. 145 Adam. 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

0: 127 Adam. You take a look at that mental on the board and advise if you want another to go with you with MC or if it's something you and MC can handle.
1: I think we can handle that. But first I'll clear out that house party.
0: Copy that, MC3.
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0: Have you and 127 Adam and take this mental at 4940 East 14th Street. It's going to be Motel 6, unit number 104. It was Alexis, her 8-year-old, woke up screaming and crying, and it's been going on for about an hour and a half, and they don't know what's going on. They can't get her calmed down and requesting some assistance.
2: Copy.

0: 161.
1: You decon us, yep.
0: Alright, so you're clear from the jail, but you need to be put out for decon?
1: Yes.
0: Copy. One on Adam. One away, Adam.
2: One away, Adam.
0: Stay by for another. So I have a car that can break, and it's just one away, Adam, and medics on an overdose outside of McDonald's 601 University.
3: Yes, Adam, it's currently from County, and I can go.
0: Copy that. And one away, Adam, both cars, 601 University and McDonald's. It's going to be for a female under a blanket with a red shirt, called in by a staff. She's on the sidewalk near university, and it appears that she's overdosing.
2: Hey, Adam, go ahead and put me here. I'm just pulling up.
0: Yeah,

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1: 127-11. Turn up that DPQ and my beat to shut the music off. I'll head up to Motel 6.
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2: 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Thank you.
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1: I'm gonna wait at him.
0: Let medics know this individual is not overdosing. Chief complaint is abdominal pain and leg cramps.
1: Happy.

0: 106 Adam.
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0: 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Can you force light us out, please?
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2: 110, Adam. 45 is going to come take my spot here in a little bit. If you want to hold that, I will take that.
0: 2, Adam.
1: I'm correct. Thank you.

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0: Rob Pence came back. I got one in custody. You start the wagon, please.
1: 161. 161. Wendigo, 5201 South Union.
2: Talking now.
1: Any officers having contact with Michael Scroggins, advise? Any officer having contact with Michael Scroggins, advise?

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1: 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And .106, Adam.
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1: Both cars make the domestic flight, 2706 East 38th. 2706 East 38th Street, caller advised she lives here with her boyfriend's dad, and he's having a couple friends over. They're fighting. Unknown on weapons.
2: Copy.
0: Copy.
1: .447.

0: 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Go ahead. And I'm going to wait on him. This female called back. She said she thinks somebody left, but she's not sure who. She didn't have much information. She is unseen.
1: Copy.
2: Copy.

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1: Go ahead.
0: I advised that notes to me.
1: Copy.

0: 140 Adam, do you get me?
1: 140 Adam.
0: Car is impounded, case made, warrants requested, can be checked. I can take that mental and 43.
1: I understand, Max, we just had a fire come in. I'll borrow you east. And 102 Adam.
0: Adam.
1: Both cars have assist on the fight, or all I have in service. 1236 East 24th. 1236 East 24th, there's supposed to be two white females that are fighting.
0: Copy. Copy.
2: 47 Adam.
1: Go ahead.
2: I'm having issues with my computer, but I just went back in service. Just got the interstate. I'll turn back around. I'll head to that instead of 102 Adam.
1: 102 Adam.
0: I'm direct, thank you.
1: 454.

0: 161.
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0: Not that I'm aware of, I'll say you're not.
1: Copy.
2: Oh, Adam.
0: Go ahead.
2: I'm just running.

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0: Third Crow 2, my way for an impound. It's going to be a blue Ford pickup with no keys.
1: Copy.
0: How far is 161?
2: I don't know.
0: Or how close are they to the jail?
1: 161.
0: 161.
1: How close are you to the jail?
0: We're still on the south side.
1: Copy. I'm 108, Adam. I have one to go. 2706, East 38.
0: Copy, right.
3: 106, Adam. Just to clarify, we don't need the wagon here or as of right now.
0: 147, that was me miking up. I could use the wagon at my location, and I'll take a case number, please.
1: All right, not sure how I screwed that up, but case number is going to be 14,390, 14390,
4: 161. Copy.
0: 147, Adam.
1: Go ahead.
0: Yeah, also, if the east side has a patrol camera, we'll take it. If not, then I'll just take an ident camera, please.
1: Just fetch that at.
0: I need you to run direct.
1: Thank you.

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1: Copy.

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0: 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Can you show myself and my partner out to the front line, please?
1: Five oh one. Disregard.
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3: Good.
1: Both clears 4200 East Madison. 4200 East Madison on the person down. Caller advised there is someone that was walking by their house and they now believe they're laying under the pine tree near 4019 East 42nd.
2: Copy.
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0: Bueno, voy a dar.
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0: Manzanaro.
1: Go ahead.
0: Both cars will have you make a mental problem at Quick Trip, 614 University. It's got quite a bit of time on it. Gerald called back and said his door was kicked in. Not sure if he's still here.
1: One of the copies.

0: 102 Adam.
1: You can call him back and change location.
0: Stand by. Well, to Adam, 110 Adam, he states that he's at his brother's. His brother, he can't give me an address. Everything he keeps trying to explain to me where it's at makes absolutely no sense, and then says he sees a cop outside the people, so I told him to call back when he has an address, and he hung up on me.
1: Copy. This is also going to be that 96 issue that we dealt with earlier over on 4th and 13th, so.
0: Yeah, we figured.

0: 127 Adam, DP.
1: 127 Adam.
0: Male is very much okay. We can have that dispute on hold.
1: Copy, thank you.

0: 27 Adam.
1: 27 Adam.
0: You can disregard the other car. This lady's trying to get away from her boyfriend. I'm just going to follow her until we get on the interstate.
1: 122.
2: Direct, thank you.

0: 134 Adam DP.
1: 134 Adam.
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1: 551.

0: 246.7.
1: Good.
0: I'll need to start for this runaway Southeast 11th and Railroad. There's supposed to be a male sitting and waiting at Ellipsis. He's going to be missing out of Iowa City.
1: Okay.
0: 616. Go ahead.
1: There's a lot of notes in here. Has the parent already been contacted?
2: Negative. They haven't.
1: Copy.

0: 204 at him. Right. 204 at him, 1801 Hickman, 1801 Hickman, walking westbound on Hickman, mental subject, Middle Eastern male, white shirt, green with a green design on it on the back, and jeans. Apparently, he was in broad lawns talking to himself, threatening to harm invisible people. MC2. I'll have you start that way to assist 204 Adam, 1801 Hickman.
1: Copy.
0: 623.

0: 201, Adam. 210,
1: Adam. 210,
0: Adam. Both cars assist the fire department. 1260 34th Street, 1260 34th Street, apartment 103. On a psychiatric patient. Apparently she's been banging her head on a utility pole. A black female wearing a pink bonnet, white and pink shirt, white and red and white shorts. She's outside the apartment building.
1: Okay.
0: 624.

0: 246 Adam.
1: 46 Adam.
0: Just let's have this kid inside. We're not seeing him out here.

0: Internet.
1: Tenev.
0: Just so you know, we're about to approach her. She's almost at the university now on 34th.
1: 34th and university, okay.

0: Kill one of them.
1: Kill one of them.
0: Hey, can you let the first watch sergeant that's still downstairs, I believe it's Sarah, I don't know, I'm working overtime, so that's why I'm not back.
1: All right, cop part. Okay, thanks.

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1: 204 at him.
0: You can disregard MC.
1: MC2 you can disregard.
2: Copy.
1: Southside Cars Fire Department, Trout 900 block of Peyton at 633.
3: Two ten Adam. You send MC our way, please.
1: MC2.
2: MC2.
1: Maybe since the officers will be at 34th and University, 34th and University with one.
2: Copy.

0: 46 of them.
1: 46 of them.
2: I apologize. Can we call Ellipsis again and let them know that we're at the gate? I think they only have one person working. We're just staying out here. If they can.
1: Okay, we'll give them a call.

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1: 204 Adam.
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1: Good.
0: We're getting voicemail there.
1: Yeah, I think there's only one person working. We've just been ringing the doorbell with no answer. 504 said we can just take him up to, no, disregard.

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1: 231, Adam.
0: Hey, is the sobering center open now?
1: I'm being told they're open 24 hours.
0: Copy. I got an individual. I'm going to run him up there.

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1: 246-7.
0: Take case number, range, area for go 504, leading route to JCO.
1: 14,391, 14391.
0: Beginning at 601.

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1: Good.
0: Just need permission to hold on for a little bit of time.
1: Get for first call.

0: 46 Adam.
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0: We dropped him off. Ending was 605.
1: Kevin.

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1: .242, Adam.
0: .247, Adam.

0: 247, Adam.
1: Right.
0: Both cars 911 Crocker. 911 Crocker, Unit 101. Meet with Gerald Evans. He says someone's jamming his lock and trying to kick his door in. Apparently called several times last night, and there's also a officer safety trip here on the screen. Reference to his violent behavior from a trip on 13th Street. He's been arrested for attempted homicide in the past, and he's 6'1", 340 pounds. Yeah, it's schizophrenic.
1: Copy.
0: Copy.
1: I'll take it.
0: Forty-six M, you want to be on that as well?
2: You can leave him in. Is Gerald wanting to meet? This came in quite a bit ago.
0: Yeah, he wanted to meet when he called anyway.
1: Copy.
0: Do you want both cars at disregard?
2: Yeah, we're too many to hear it.
0: Okay, 42 Adam and 47, you're back in.
1: Copy, thanks. Copy, thank you.

0: 504.
1: 504.
0: Has he called in again since that trip?
1: I don't think so.
0: Cover that. 46 Adamus, 504
2: is okay with it. We'll take you this tour. Hopefully not wake him up again.
1: Okay, 504.
0: Yep, I was going to call and tell him that. Thank you.
1: Okay.

0: 208, Adam.
1: Right.
0: 208, Adam, 1400 2nd Avenue, 1400 2nd Avenue at Journey Credit Union. Meet with Nicole in a black Jeep Patriot. She wants to file an assault report.
1: Copy.
0: 707.

0: 247, Adam.
1: Go ahead.
0: I have a missing person report that I'm going to send you. It's going to have to be a phone call, it looks like.
1: Got it.
0: 7/12/232, Adam.
1: Sure.
0: I'm going to send a legal partner to you.
1: Copy.
0: 7/13.
1: I'm actually on that one already.
0: Okay. 232, Adam, you're back in.
1: A long time. That car is gone. Is this lady still on me?
0: Let me check. Stand by.

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1: Two ten, Adam.
0: I'll need a case number for a sick and care.
1: One four three nine two.
0: Thanks, and I'm transporting the young lady to Blueprint. Starting mileage is 63.
1: Copy. 231 AM, there's no call, no answer when I call back.
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0: I'll send you a welfare check, love you. Read it. Sounds more domestic than anything, probably.
1: Copy. Is this guy wanting to meet with us?
0: Yeah, he's not meeting us.
1: All right. We'll go check.

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3: Lake Crossing camera. 210 Adam, I have it. I don't think I'm going to be able to break for probably 20, 30 minutes.
1: 208 out.
2: Copy. Thank you.

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1: Go ahead.
0: 4056. 4056, unit 410 on a welfare check. Here, be checking on William Leonard. I'll be meeting with his girlfriend, Olivia. He's here to meet with us.
1: Oh, can you 10-9 the last part?
0: Be meeting with Olivia. She'll be here to meet with you, his girlfriend.
1: Probably

0: 210 Adam.
1: 210 Adam.
0: Just letting you know we made it to the hospital. I'll give you my ending mileage before I end the trip.
1: Okay.

0: Give everyone out of EP.
1: Good, sir.
0: I tagged this vehicle. I'll be back in.
1: Chevy Dix.

0: C-42 out. Six oh eight Locust. Meet with your caller here. He says he's in a white 2026 Chevy work truck. Said a white Sprinter van hit him and took off eastbound. It just occurred.
1: Copy.

0: 210, Adam.
1: 210, Adam.
0: Can you repeat my case number to me, please?
1: 14,392-14392.
0: Thanks.
1: Welcome, 738.

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1: 247 Adam.
0: As I was fielding the report, her son made himself known to her. So I'll be tonight.
1: Copy.

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1: 210 Adam.
0: My ending mileage is 65, and I can go and help 208 Adam with the photos now.
1: Okay, thanks. I'll put you on the strip here.
2: 208 Adam, you can disregard him.
1: Okay, 210 Adam, he said he can disregard.
0: Copy.
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1: Welcome.

0: 201. 201.
1: Show me a suspicion. I can take that suspicious, sort of, too.

0: 204 Adam, VP.
1: 204 Adam.
0: He's going to check, okay, if you get any calls back on that number for a welfare check into that residence, the male that's calling in is 96, and we'll go take that dispute.
1: Okay. Thanks for the refresh.

0: 246 Adam.
1: 246 Adam.
2: You know, if we have a number for property manager out here, they could assist with a key.
1: Hopefully we can find here.

0: 210, Adam.
1: 210, Adam.
0: They put me on 204, Adam. I'm already here, and I think I can clear it up before they get there.
1: Okay. I'll put you out. I keep them coming to you, guys.
0: Oh, that's on it.
1: Okay. 4, Adam.
2: 4 direct.

0: 246, Adam. Yeah, we got the regional manager on the phone. He says they have keys to the building, but they don't keep keys to the apartments. He said we'd have to get a locksmith.
1: Copy.
2: So they don't have a maintenance guy that can come do this?
0: Scott's still talking to him on the phone here. Let's see what I can find out.

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1: 210 Adam.
0: He's GOA and I have ICF.
1: Copy.

0: 246, Adam.
1: Good.
0: We got a hold of a maintenance guy who says he can help us get in, but he's in Indianola, so it'd be about 30 minutes.
1: At this point, that's fine. It'll probably be better than a locksmith.
0: Okay. All right, he's going to start that way.
1: Bobby, thank you.

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1: Uh, 2806
0: East 30 South Court with Leonard on a harassment report.
1: Copy, I'm just getting us logged in as a few minutes.
0: Oh, okay. All right, disregard.

0: 204, Adam.
1: Good.
0: I'm going to send you a trip. Let me know if you want another car on it or anything here. Let me read it.

0: to 10 Adam.
1: 10 Adam.
0: 1806-12. 1806-12, meet with Mark. Only a half a dispute.

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0: 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Indianapolis, 3237 Indianapolis, on some wires down there.
1: All right.

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1: 32 Adam.
0: We're not quite sure if this is alcohol, drug-induced, or some other thing. We get medics started this way to come check her out.
1: Yeah, we can start that way.

0: 31 Adam.
1: 32 Adam.
0: You get update medics. We're just going to be pulled into the old CVS. We got her out of the roadway. That's where we'll be.
1: Okay.

0: 247, Adam.
1: Go ahead.
0: ACROC, this is 247 Adam, just south of 6th and University.
2: .242 Adam, DP. .242 Adam. Okay, somebody that can head that way too.
0: Okay, thanks. .242 Adam and .247 Adam, 6th and University, walking southbound from there in the northbound lanes is a white male, flannel shirt, shorts. He's walking down the middle of the road, not moving for cars.
1: Copy.

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0: 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I'm just a block away.
1: Okay. Good job as well.

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1: 49-11.
0: Yeah, the 200 block station was suspicious, all of us.
1: 200 block of 6, copy.

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1: 2-1 at him.
0: You can probably disregard the other cards. I'm not seeing this guy anywhere.
1: Okay. 242 at him and 247 at him. You're both back in.
2: Copy, thanks.
3: Copy.
1: Um, 42 Adam and 47 Adam, how about Southwest 2nd and Jackson? Southwest 2nd and Jackson, it's on a dispute between a couple of subjects here. Me meeting with Sergio, he's called in a couple times here.
3: Copy.
4: 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Sounds like he's on the move.
1: Okay, we got it all.
3: Two ten out of
1: Two ten out of
3: advisable.

0: 42 Adam and 47 Adam, he's not answering.
1: Copy, you can disregard 47 Adam. I'll check Southwest 2nd Jackson for him before we go UTL.
0: Okay. 247, or 247 Adam, you're back in.
2: Copy, Ranger.

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0: Live service.
1: Copy.
0: 201 Adam DP.
1: 201 Adam.
0: UTL tonight.
1: Copy, thanks.

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0: 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I'll be clear from this. We're going to be out of service for a minute on decon.
1: Copy.

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0: Can you come to the station and allow me on a lost property report?
1: Copy.

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1: Copy.

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1: 14395, 14395.
0: Thank you.
1: Welcome.

0: 210, Adam.
1: 210, Adam.
0: Myself and 201, Adam, we're going to have to go one and check.
1: Okay, thanks.

0: 210, Adam.
1: 210, Adam.
0: Should be able to get a hold of our caller and let her know we're out here. It's kind of confusing on how to find out where apartment one is.
1: Okay.

0: 2:30, Adam.
1: 2:30, Adam.
0: Hey, will you show me a route to East Army Post 224 is the address for SA, please?
1: Yeah, what's the, what was the address on East Army Post?
0: 224. Christchurch.
1: Gary, 224 East Army Post.
2: Two ten, Adam.
1: They told us apartment one's the downstairs apartment, and they said you had to enter from the back door to get into the building there, to their apartment.
2: All right. Did the caller indicate that she's also on scene?
1: They did not.
2: Okay, thanks.

0: 10 Adam VP.
1: 210 Adam.
0: We got no answer at the door, so you deal.
1: Copy.

0: 뒤들이 많아요.
1: 7th Army Post at the McDonald's. Meet with the manager, Adriana. Some suspicious information.
0: Copy.

0: throwing in?
1: 3800 East Douglas. 3800 East Douglas. Meet with staff here. They'll be at the main entrance on it. Half a dispute.
0: Yeah.

0: 246 Adam.
1: 46 Adam.
0: You see if 504 is able to swing up here, I'll call him.
1: 504. I'm going to send you a trip in 46 hours. I'm going to call you and reference it, GPS system.

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1: Okay.
0: 1508 Southmont. 1508 Southmont Drive. Caller's a neighbor here, says this house is vacant. They saw a male was around the back side of the house knocking on the door, then he walked around front, found a way inside the house. Here is a Hispanic male walking with a limp white shirt, white pants. He looks suspicious. And they said he appeared to be by himself.
1: Copy.
2: See everyone, Adam GP.
0: C31 Adam.
2: You can clear me advice.
0: Gabby.

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0: Can you attach me to that south line? I'll be pulling up here in a second.
1: Copy.

0: 231 Adam.
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0: Just letting the other car know both doors are locked, but there is a front window that the person may have forgotten there, so I'm just going to stand by outside until they get here.
1: Okay, 32 Adam.
2: Yeah. Do you want to check and see if we have contact information for the homeowner?
1: Okay, yeah, let's see if I can find there.
0: Forty-six Adam. Can you see if county's K-9 is available?
1: Okay.

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1: They've got one, but they're out on a domestic trip currently.
2: Copy.
3: Nil or Johnson.
2: Johnson.
1: Okay. Yeah, we'll see what they got.

0: 46, Adam.
1: Go ahead.
0: County's dog's just clearing his trip. You wanted us to meet with you in the water.
1: Can you have him pull my cell phone? 515-205-2507.
0: Okay. They're giving me your number here.

0: 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The homeowner's name is Ka or Kali, but I don't see anything in Tyler for a phone number or anything and that shows us their home address on Polk County Assessor.
1: Nope.

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0: We have contact information for the 1017 on this.
1: Yeah, 1505 Highview Drive, I can give him a call so we can step out.
0: Thank you, appreciate it.

0: 32 Adam, he'll be on the way over there. He lives on Highview, I guess, behind there. He's going to come up and around.
1: Copy.
0: Adam.
1: Can we get channel 4?
0: Yeah, channel 4.

0: 210,
1: Adam.
0: 210, Adam.
1: Somebody throw one, Adam.
2: Throw one.
1: Well, there's 1310 4th. 1310 4th. Well, I guess go to Bates Park, I guess, 4th and Clark. Be meeting with the caller here. They were assaulted at 1310 4th by a 32-year-old male here. It's possibly high on meth. They're going to

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1: 225, Adam.
0: 2080's 13th, meet with Alec, neighbor dispute.
1: Copy.

0: 25 out of that address will actually be 2008 York. 2008 York.
1: Okay.

0: we can, Adam.
1: To Adam.
0: Take a case number for assault.
1: 14,397. 14,397.
0: Thank you.

0: 232RM, do you think?
1: 232RM.
0: We're supposed to buy 231 Adam with no visor. Let's go and check, okay? Good time.

0: 10, Adam.
1: 210, Adam.
0: If possible, would you be able to send our other squad cars over here to this address, 1310 Ford? He's saying this guy's going to be high on meth, and we got charges.
1: 204, Adam.
2: Go ahead.
3: Yeah, can you assist 201 Adam and 210 Adam at 1310 4th on a subject that's high on meth they may have problems with?
2: Copy, en route.
1: Copy.
3: Five oh one, did you copy?
2: I did, thank you.
3: Copy.

0: 224, Adam.
1: Twenty
0: 2028 East Washington. I'm going to send you a legal Parker.

0: 204 Adam.
1: 204 Adam.
0: If you just want to let 210 Adam know, we're in position.
1: 210 Adam. Correct. 246 Adam.
2: Adam,
1: 405 Court Avenue at Insomnia Cookies, 405 Court Avenue on a silent alarm. Drop is from the front door in the front motion, no keelder.
0: Yeah. 1037.
1: 210 Adam. 210 Adam.
0: Let me know. We're going to start clearing this house for this suspect here.
1: Okay. No need to hold, did you say? We can go to 4E if you want to.
0: Yeah, let's do that.
1: Okay. We'll monitor over there on 4E for you guys.

0: 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Okay, the church is getting over.
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0: 221, Adam.
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2: Good.
0: Both cars, 3720 East 14th, 3720 East 14th at the Family Dollar. Meet with the staff. They have a white female. She appears to be homeless. Pink sweater. It's out front, causing problems, I guess.
1: Got it.
2: 22, Adam, I can advise.
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1: 20, Adam. Across the street.
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1: I do, I'll show you out.
2: 46 Adam, DP.
1: .246 Adam.
2: Yeah, check okay. I'm full error. 10-8.
1: 10-46.

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1: 222, Adam, you're back in.
2: Copy.
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0: 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We'll be back in.
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1: 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He's 15th in grand. We got anything going on?
0: Stand by, I'll check.

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0: 3610 Columbia Street. 3610 Columbia Street. On a dispute, me with Selena, she's in a red Ram truck. It's a dispute over a missing trailer, it looks like, in a Tahoe.
1: Copy.
0: 1059.

0: AR2. Your trip called back to cancel.
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1: Good.
0: 246 Adam, check out the 8.6 mile marker eastbound on I-235, just east of the river, it looks like. Tremular call on a male subject that's putting something out on the roadway there, possibly spikes. No further description of that person.
1: Copy.
0: 1106.

East Side Cars per reckless driver at East 37th and Hubble last seen westbound. Mitsubishi Outlander, no plates. Had a tire on the windshield blocking the driver's view last seen westbound.

0: 1946 Adam.
1: 46 Adam.
0: And you guys taking any more calls about this guy with the spikes?
1: No, nothing recently at all, no.
0: Copy. We're retail. There's nothing going on here. Say.
2: Is

0: Do 10 out of them.
1: Case
0: made, where are you?
1: 11, 17.

0: 221, Adam.
1: Two twenty-five, Adam.
0: Go ahead.
1: I thought you were calling us.
0: No, I'm looking for 221, Adam. 221,
2: Adam. 221,
0: Adam. 222, Adam. 221, Adam. 222, Adam. Idaho and Cleveland. Idaho and Cleveland on a mental problem. The caller said they're having problems with their son. They're stopped there right now. We're trying to get some additional, but we could hear yelling in the background. Apparently he's having mental issues. He's out on foot right now, trying to gather further right now. His name is Roderick Seymour, black male, 41 years of age, blue shirt, green pants, no weapons. MC2. I'm going to have you assist 221 Adam and 222 Adam at Idaho and Cleveland.
3: Okay. 11:30.

0: roll four, Adam. Two roll four, Adam. 36th and University. 36th and University. Check on a couple of people that are sitting there. One person possibly having a medical issue. The other person there is trying to console him, it seems to be.
1: Got it.
0: 11:31.

0: 221, Adam. 222, Adam. Apparently they got back in the car and they're leaving now, so you guys can be back in. MC2, you're back in as well.
1: Copy.
2: Gavin.
0: 1133.

0: 204 out of VP.
1: 204 Adam.
0: They're going to check okay. We're back in.
1: 11:38.

0: 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This trip that we're on is going to lead us over to East 42nd Court in Ovid.
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0: 712 Southeast 6th Street. 712 Southeast 6th Street. The Eagle View Lofts on a burglary report. I guess a theft from a vehicle. It's going to be a black Kia Soul parked by the dumpster.
1: Copy.
0: 1141.

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0: Can you get a hold of Polk County and see if you can have a deputy swing by this address? We're at 3212 East 42nd Court. They're the ones that did the report on this stolen trailer and vehicle last night.
1: 3212 East 42nd Court, copy.

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1: Go ahead.
0: 246 M, assist fire rescue, they're en route to 926 Oak Ridge Drive, building 203, apartment 67. On an unknown problem, medics are going to be en route there. We're not sure what's going on. The person speaks Somali. We're not able to get an interpreter right at the moment.
2: Copy.
0: Eleven 48.

0: 246M, we have an interpreter on now. It sounds like this is going to be a sick person, a 60-year-old female that's not feeling well, so I'll go ahead and show you back in.
1: Uh-huh. 1149.

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1: What?
0: 247, Adam, 1910 Cottage Grove, 1910 Cottage Grove at Smoky Row. Me at Brooklyn and a gold GMC Terrain reference an assault report.
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1: Go ahead.
0: 231, Adam. This is Fire Rescue 1401 Guile. 1401 Guile at Morris Elementary School, and a 9-year-old who fell and injured himself there. Apparently, there's no parents around from what we understand.
1: Copy.
0: 1207. Two 32, Adam.
1: Good.
0: 232, Adam. 1943 East Bell. 1943 East Bell. On a suspicious vehicle. Meet with Jose. So there's a Nissan Rogue parked in this driveway. He's not sure if it's occupied or not. He doesn't think it is.
1: Okay.
0: 407.

204, Adam. 204, Adam. 5624 Waterbury Road. 5624 Waterbury Road. Me with Patrick on a neighborhood dispute. Says neighbor is intoxicated and yelling and screaming at him. Neighbor lives at 5632. Evidently, this neighbor apparently had scissors in his hand as well. Yeah. 12-11.

0: 221, Adam.
1: Both
0: cars 410 East 30th Street, 410 East 30th Street, Econo Lodge, room 223 on a dispute. Apparently there's Dionate Burkhalter, black male 27, pink shirt and red pants is causing problems here. Twelve.

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1: Go ahead.
0: 208, Adam, 2410 Hickman Road, 2410 Hickman Road, the Dollar Tree on a hit and run report. The caller will be in a red Ford Ranger. The run vehicle is a red vehicle. No further information on that.
1: Copy.
0: 1213.

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1: Go ahead.
0: The medics are going to try to take this child over to where his house is at, just to let you know.

0: 232 Adam. Disregard that suspicious vehicle. I've got a shot strip now. 2221 Stanton Avenue. 2221 Stanton Avenue. Callers said they thought they heard a gunshot or maybe an explosion. They're not sure. So it was somewhere north of their house, and now their power's out.
1: Copy. Same route.
0: All right. 504, did you copy?
2: Yeah, Mark.
0: 1219.

0: 231 Adam, apparently the parent is on site there now at the playground.
1: Copy.
0: Twelve twenty.

0: 30 Adam.
1: 230 Adam.
0: Yeah. Put me off with traffic here on a scooter here. I mean, a motorcycle. About places. I'm going to be at the Auto Wash here. Ultimate Auto Wash. I don't have the address, but it's 426 Army Post. See what's going on here.
1: 426 Army Post, copy. Got everybody tied up right now. You want me to start somebody down that way? It's just...
0: I'm just going to check on your issues as proper papers.
1: All right, copy. 231 Adam.
2: You can clear me, assistant FD.
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1: Good.
0: 242, Adam. East 6th in Des Moines. East 6th in Des Moines on a hit and run. Has about 30 minutes on it now. Correction, 20 minutes on it. The run vehicle is a blue Hyundai. Apparently it struck a gray Jeep and a white Chrysler van there. Last thing going eastbound.
1: Copy.
0: 1223.

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0: That's fine. I advise we'll be roger that, Parker.
1: Copy. 12:26.

0: 504 Shirley. Hi, I have a suspicious vehicle trip on the south side that's over the time limit.
1: That first available.
0: Copy.

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1: 2-3-2, Adam.
0: Any other calls on this?
1: Negative, just the one call.
0: Copy. Might be something to give Mid-American a holler and see if they've had an outage in the area. We're UTL on anything. We'll be back.
1: Copy. I'll send you that suspicious vehicle trip again.
0: Copy.
1: 12-3.

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It's a white Chevy truck driving reckless. Also involved in a road rage, reckless driver. Time is 12:32.

0: 222.
1: Is
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1: Yeah, I'll show you now.

0: stuff. The car fire department's going to be around 34 and block Southwest 13th at 12:30. Two forty-two out.
1: If you took any more calls on this hit run from anyone that was actually involved.
0: Negative.
1: Yeah, I've done several laps, can't find any of the vehicles, and called the caller back on the street to voicemail. So I suppose UTL for now.

0: 204, Adam.
1: Next number, please.
0: Two oh four Adam, case number is 14401, 14401. Two ten Adam.
2: Two ten Adam,
0: check on at the 6200 block of West I-235. Supposed to be a large container that's out in the roadway. It's in the westbound lane of traffic. Westbound lane of traffic, 6200 block, just before the right at the exit ramp to 63rd.
1: Copy.
0: 1241. 246, Adam. I'm at priority 1 west. Everybody's tied up. It's at 22nd and University. 22nd and University. Crime alert call on a white male. He has a white shirt, white shoes, or green shoes. Possibly having some sort of mental health issue. The caller sees waving something around. Could maybe be a gun, but they weren't certain because they were too far away.
1: Tommy.
0: 501 Charlie, did you copy?
3: Yeah, I did. I'll start down that way. Who are you sending on the trip?
0: Well, I have everybody west tied up, so I'm going to have 246 Adam start that way.
3: Okay, thank you.
0: Copy, 504, did you copy?
1: Direct.
0: Thank you, 1242. 501, also I have you. I do have a domestic, it's a property retrieval at the time limit. Or close to the time limit, 3710 Twana Drive. Everybody's tied up.
3: Hold it for first mail.
0: Copy.

246 Adam, there's an additional new trip now. 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Apparently he's homeless and was recently released from jail. He's supposed to be sitting at 19th and University in front of the church now.

0: 246 Adam, there's an additional new trip now. 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Apparently he's homeless and was recently released from jail. He's supposed to be sitting at 19th and University in front of the church now.
1: Sorry.
0: 1247.

0: I wonder if they provide any anything on the weapon.
1: No, no further information on whether or not he actually had weapons from the second caller.
2: Adam. 224, Adam. Start the wagon over here, please.
1: 261. You got 410 East 30th Street, 410 East 30th Street.
3: Got it.
1: 1248.
3: 221, Adam. We'll take case number for outside one.
1: 14402.
3: Got it, thank you.
1: You're welcome, 1249.
4: Two oh four, Adam. Can you remind me of the case number?
1: 14401.
4: Copy, thank you.
1: You're welcome, 1249.
0: Two oh four, Adam.
1: Take the wagon for adult now. 261. I have another one at 5424 Waterbury Road. I'm sorry, 5624 Waterbury Road.
3: Okay, we're closer west, so we'll grab that one first, then run east.
1: Copy. AR2.
5: Moving.
1: By the way, another call saying this is in the 2100 block of Hartford.
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1: Copy.

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1: Go ahead.
0: 1111 East Army Post, the Southridge Mall. In the parking lot by Marshalls, and a child is locked in a vehicle. Black Audi.
2: Did they say how old the kid?
0: 2-year-old, and we're going to get Crow Toe notified. Also, there's a language barrier. There's a language barrier to the caller who just spoke Spanish. We had to use the language line.
1: All right.

0: 2-10 Adam.
1: 2-10 Adam.
0: I can't find this thing anywhere, so he'd yell.
1: Copy.

0: 246 Adam.
1: 246 Adam.
0: Is this crime lawyer?
1: Yes, it is.
0: Copy, we talked to him. Check's okay. We'll be 10-8.
1: 1253.
0: 204 Adam.
1: 204 Adam.
0: You want to check with 261 Adam and see what spot they want to meet us at on Grand. It's a little closer to them.
1: 261.
0: They could just stay where they're at. We're not far.
1: Copy.

0: 204 Adam, we'll be at Merrill Middle School.
1: All right, 261.
2: Sounds good. See you there.

0: 232 Adam.
1: Six thousand Treston,
0: billing B like boy, apartment 9 on a domestic or on a dispute. Meet with Dennis, having problems with his girlfriend's father.
1: Got it.
0: 1259. 230
1: Adam, DP.
0: 230 Adam.
1: In contact with the owner, resident owner of both the van and the trailer, and they're going to work with the other party about moving the vehicle. Get out of the way. I advise. And I need to take things to four places.
0: All right, I'll show you out.

0: 501 Charlie.
1: 501.
0: Would you like me to see if I can borrow 246 Adam to take care of this domestic that's been holding for 35 minutes?
1: Is that just the property one?
0: Yeah, that one's been holding for 35 minutes. I have another dispute that just came in on Merle Hay.
2: 204 Adam.
0: 204 Adam.
2: Wagon just pulling up to get our guy, so we'll be done here in a second. We can take whatever.
0: Okay, well, I'll send you on the domestic then. When you're down there, let me know and I'll send it to you.
2: Got it.
0: Thank you, 13-1.

0: G10, Adam.
1: I'm gonna send an abandoned vehicle to you. Or correction, an illegal parker to you.
2: Copy.
1: 1302. AR6.

0: AR-6.
1: Here, I copy the bike. I see on the board.
0: Okay, thank you.

0: 225, Adam.
1: 225, Adam.
0: 225, Adam. Check at Hubble. Hubble on Broadway. Hubble on Broadway for stalled vehicle. That may be a traffic hazard.
1: Copy.
0: 1304. .501, Charlie.
2: Yes.
0: 225, Adam, I see I sent you the wrong one. I'll fix that. 501, Charlie, I have a property damage accident that's at the time limit. Hubble and University, nobody sent on that right now. First available. Copy.
3: 242, Adam.
0: 242, Adam.
3: Adam, can you please?
0: Adam, your case number 14403.
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0: 1305. 204, Adam.
4: We are clear with the case. Assist by 261, Adam. What's next?
0: 3710 Twana Drive. 3710 Twana Drive. Apartment 16 on a domestic. Me with Jennifer. So property retrieval. She'll be waiting in a Dodge Journey. 1305.
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1: 231 Adam.
0: Kids out, I'll be back in. I can take the dispute of El Warren.
1: All right, 5515 Southeast 14th at Melbourne Apartments, Building C.

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0: 232, Adam.
1: Yes.
0: It looks like you're almost on this accident that I have at Southwest 63rd and Park, and it's just about at the time limit, so I'll go and send that to you. Property damage accident.
2: Roger. 1312. 231, Adam, GP. 231, Adam. I advise you this gentleman is going to get some more information and then call back later.
0: Copy. I'll send you then on the property damage accident. And keep them in service in case something else comes up.
2: Copy, I'm a long ways off.
0: Copy, 232, Adam.
1: We'll take care of it.
0: All right, copy, 231, Adam, you're back in. I'll see what else I have here. Q47, Adam.
3: Okay, so do you have a lunch open?
0: I do. I'll show you out.
3: Copy, thanks.
0: Copy. 232, Adam. Are you on scene there yet? If not, I have a priority or a dispute now that just came in.
2: 231, Adam. I'm almost to that dispute. I'll take care of it.
0: Okay, that works. 315 East McKinley, apartment 26. Q46, Adam. 206 3rd Street, 206 3rd Street, Annie's Irish Pub on a silent alarm. It's going to be a general alarm. Copy. 1314. AR6. I have an injured animal trip that just came in. Copy. 204, Adam. Have you made that trip yet? Adam.
1: Go ahead.
0: I have a robbery of an individual. Have you made that other report, the domestic, yet? All right, let me switch this around. 3807 University, apartment number 6. Meet with Parker. He said a black male about 6'2 to 6'3 with an afro. Thin build, apparently jumped through his window and assaulted him, took some money and a phone, got into a car and left. About a 10 to 15 minute delay on this. And this happened at McDonald's on Forest Avenue. Apparently the caller went back home to 3807 University Apartment 6 to call.
1: Copy. Do we have any trip history with this phone number?
0: I'll have to look and see. Stand by.

0: 204, Adam. This is the only trip we've had from that number in the last 6 months.
1: Copy.
0: 1317.

0: 204, Adam. We have a possible suspect in a vehicle that's in the trip there for you now. Apparently, he said he knew the person that did this.
1: Copy.
0: Thirteen 21.

0: 232 Adam, case number 14404.
1: Copy, thank you.
0: You're welcome, 1322.
2: Oh, what did you say? There was a suspect description. No. Well, we have a possible suspect, a name that we were given, and a vehicle description. Did you want to give that to you?
3: I see the name and the trip. I was looking for the other information.
2: Yeah, it's a Derek Miles. Just a moment here. He's a DL that we have, so he's a male. He's 6'4", 175, and have a date of birth of 11/28/98. Derek Kareem Miles is going to be a possible suspect, we believe.
3: 204, Adam.
0: Go ahead.
4: That will be the suspect. Can we also get CSI down here for some photos of injury and some property damage?
0: All right, unit 93.
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2: Advise on a bunch of young kids arguing. Gonna be back in.
0: Copy. Tool 4, Adam. There was no weapons or anything involved in this, then. Is that correct? I'll put out a broadcast if you want.
4: No weapons.
0: Copy. All fires have a broadcast reference of robbery of an individual that occurred at the McDonald's on Forest Avenue. Going to be on the lookout for a possible vehicle. It was involved a gray 2016 Dodge Challenger, gray 2016 Dodge Challenger, license Q Queen J John 123, registered to a Derek Kareem Miles. Derek is I believe a black male, 6'4", 175, date of birth 11/28/98. No weapons were involved. It would be a robbery of an individual. Time is 1325.

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1: 210.
0: Standby. 310.
2: 310.
0: Boat cars, 3120 Douglas Avenue, 3120 Douglas Avenue on a burglary in progress. Initially, we received a panic alarm from Vivint. We've been told now there's a black male about 46 years of age wearing a white shirt and black shorts that's trying to break in there. There's apparently some minors there in the house by themselves. He's apparently trying to break in a window. 3120 Douglas Avenue. Copy. Any available east side cars for priority one flight, 521 East 14th at the wing stop.
1: /327, I'm getting logged in.
0: All right, is there another car that can assist 327 on a flight? Was that 321?
2: Yes, sir.
0: All right. When you get logged in, I'll send it to you. It's 521 East 14th at the wing stop on a fight inside the store. Black male apparently trying to fight other people there with lots of background.
2: Copy from the station.
0: Copy.
3: 204 Adam.
0: 204 Adam.
3: The suspect might be heading home. He lives at 1120 56th Street.
0: 1120 56th Street, copy. 501.
3: I'm out here at 4.
0: Okay, I don't have anybody to send right now to check there.
3: We'll follow up here shortly.
0: Copy.

0: 501 Charlie, is there? Standby, just a moment. 327 and 321, we're now being told there's somebody that's armed with a crowbar inside the wing stop.
1: 327, sorry, I didn't copy that.
0: There's somebody that's armed with a crowbar now. It's inside the business. They're trying to protect people.
1: Copy that.
0: 502. Two oh four Avenue, do you need a case number?
2: Yes.
0: Case is 14405, 14405.
3: Copy, thank you.
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0: I just want to clarify, do they need me at the address on the trip or at the McDonald's?
1: 204, did you need IDENT to come to the scene there where you're at?
2: At the address over here on 38 in University.
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0: Perfect, thank you.
1: You're welcome, 1329.
3: 210 Adam, hold.
1: 210 Adam, you want me to hold traffic? How are you standing by traffic unless it's an emergency? How are you standing by traffic unless it's an emergency for 210 Adam?

0: He's not compliant.
1: Well,
0: no shoes, black shorts, white jeans.
2: All right, do you need additional cars, sir? .346, I'll start you up there to back him up at 3120 Douglas, 3120 Douglas. All cars continue to hold traffic unless an emergency.

0: 310 Mulford.
1: He finally decided to get on the ground. I'm flying over right now. Just keep the next car 33.
0: All right, 346, I'll have you continue up that way. Sounds like they have them down on the ground, though. I'll continue to hold.
1: I'm going to wait for another squad until I try to cuff him.
0: Copy. Next unit on scene, they're advised. I'll continue to hold.

0: 3-10.
1: One gusty, no fuel.
0: All right, one in custody, copy. I have 346 coming up there. Do you still need them?
1: I wish you could get
0: 346. Stand by, let me see what else I have here.
2: Adam.
3: You get a hold of Vivian and have him send the kids out. It's safe.
2: They're okay.
0: Copy, we'll give them a call. Any available Southside car for a priority one person down 5101 Southeast 14th at Walmart?
4: 331, we're getting locked in. We can go. We're at 2-man.
0: Copy. Westside cars per reckless driver at Merle Hay and Sheridan. Merle Hay and Sheridan. Last seen southbound a black Nissan driving reckless, also involved in a road rage. Reckless driver time is 13:36.

0: 346.
1: Go ahead.
0: Missing a domestic that I have here. It's been holding for over an hour. 3710 Twana Drive, apartment 16. Me with Jennifer, reference property retrieval.
1: Huh.
0: 1338

0: 53.
1: I'll be PRU today. I will take the theft on the East 8.
0: Copy. Three twenty-one. Can I have a case number, please? Stemmer.

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3: Will you inform 210 Adam that my cops are on his prisoner? I'll be heading back over to get my partner.
0: 210 Adam.
4: 210 Adam.
0: 204 Adam says cops are on your prisoner. Be heading over to get those.
4: I'll get it back to him.
0: Copy.

0: 331, I'll send you that trip. 501 Charlie. I was just checking on ETA or IN. Unit 93.
1: I'm in route.
0: 501 Charlie, she's in route. Standby 36.
2: Good.
0: Both tires 4343 George Flag, 4343 George Flag at Isaac Walton League. On an unknown problem, we had an open line on a 911 call. Could hear a lot of yelling and screaming in the background.
3: Copy. 32's with me. He's having issues plugging in. He'll go with me.
0: All right. Which car is going with you?
3: 332.
0: 332, okay. 336, you're back in.
4: Copy.

0: 210 at them. If I've got a hold of Vivint, they're going to let the kids know it's okay to come out.
1: All right, thanks. Also spoke with the homeowner over her camera. She said they're fine, too.
0: Copy. 1343.

0: 246 Adam DP.
1: 246 Adam.
0: You gotta check, okay. Employer. And you have a lunch open for us?
1: I do, I'll show you out.
0: Okay, thanks.
1: You're welcome. 1344.

0: 327.
1: I'll have mail for the wagon. I can bring them to the station if they're still there.
0: 361.
2: Go ahead.
0: Have one for you at 521 East 14th, or they can bring him to the station if you want.
2: 361, no, we can meet them there.
0: 327, 361, will meet you there.
1: Copy. One Charlie, was there a mine to the burglar on Douglas?
0: No, not yet, but I'll assign one. 210 Adam, I'm going to assign a case number to this event.
1: Copy.
0: 501, that case number will be 14409, 14409. Thank you. 1346.

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0: Sergey, East 23rd and Guthrie, East 23rd and Guthrie. There's an ATV with three small children that are on it, driving reckless in the area there.
1: Copy, rough.
0: 1348. 324, change of plans here. Disregard that one. I'm going to say an accident that's been holding here for a while. And that'll be at Hubble and University. Hubble and University on a property damage accident. It's got an hour on it. I'll put you on that one instead.
1: Copy that.
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2: 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It'll be for attempted burglary.
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0: Disregards. Three oh five, you're back in. I was gonna send a trip at 308, took it in there too, man.
1: Copy.

0: 501 David. 501 David. I have a message here for somebody that wants to speak to a surgeon. I'm going to send you if that's okay.
1: Yeah, fine.
0: 1352.

0: 210, Adam.
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0: Well, after further investigation, this is just going to be criminal mischief. So you can cancel CSI, and we have a patrol camera. Snap photos with.
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3: 3 37. Gonna be a garage southeast 14th, IRA plate, Mary Young Young 309. IRA's going back 99, I think 36 is gonna head my way.
0: Southeast 14th and where? Three six AM, southeast 14th and where?
3: Grass, which is to the west of southeast 14th on grass.
0: Adam. 336 Adam.
3: 36.
0: I'm sorry, 336 assist, 336 Adam, southeast 14th in Bray, I believe.
4: I accept southeast 13th in Gratis.
0: All right, southeast 14th in Gratis.

0: Really? Really?
1: See, the last we heard from this guy was about half an hour ago, with the dispute being about an hour ago. Can you call and see if they still need us?
0: Stimmy.

0: Stand by, let me see. 342.
1: Go ahead.
0: Disregard, 346. I'm going to have you assist the fire department. 601 University at McDonald's. 601 University. They're out there, and a female is found passed out in a vehicle, and there's two kids in it.
2: Copy.

0: 308, that's going to be just a half a dispute there now.
1: Copy. Is there anywhere more pressing for us to be?
0: No, that probably will be it. It looks like everything else is a one-man trip.
1: All righty. We'll go knock it out.
0: Copy. Southside Carter's Fire Department is route to 1403 Lewis, an unconscious person, no advice. 501, David, that number should be in there for you now.
2: Copy that.
0: Copy, 361.
3: To pick up one east, we're heading on our way to 310. To pick up one, they're aware.
0: Copy.

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They'll advise 1400.

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0: 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We're going to be UTL back in.

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0: 330, how about 6000 Creston, building B as in boy, apartment 9, meet with Mark on a half a domestic.
1: All right.

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0: Yeah, me, 361.
1: 361, we're here.
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0: 1644 Hull. 1644 Hull. Meet with Renee outside on a found gun.
1: Copy.
2: Two twenty-four Adam. Just by the wagon with it a rest. I'll take that found trip for 22 Adam. And do you have the lunch available for 221 Adam?
0: Copy, I'll show him out. I'll put you on that. And 222 Adam, you're back in.
1: Copy, thank you. .344 traffic. .344.
3: So East 14 in Park with a Iowa license plate, Ocean Lincoln Nora 909. I'm going to be at the World League parking lot.
0: Traffic stop, 14th Park, 14th 7.

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1: Yeah, thanks.

0: 232 on MDP.
1: Gotcha.
0: Accident case made. Do you have a dinner available south?
1: Yeah, sure, yeah.
0: Copy, thank you.

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0: Copy.

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1: I only have one available. Will that do for now?
0: Yeah, and if there's a sergeant at the station, I can get one of them, too.
1: Copy. I'm going to have you go to 4E and 342.
2: 4E.
1: Yes, sir. Thank you. And 503, David.
3: 503.
1: Can I get you on 4E, please?
3: Yeah.

0: 324.
1: We're going to be clearing this house. 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
0: Copy, clearing, not holding.

0: 327. I'm going to send you a half domestic 2412 East 21st Street, main with a Dennis. 361.
1: Hey, we're going to take a detour up to the jail. One of our prisoners is starting to get pretty upset, and then we'll continue picking up everybody else.
0: Copy that. 310.
1: Three ten's gonna be aware.
0: Perfect, thank you.
2: 310,
0: disregard.
2: Regards.
0: .344.
2: He has all the proper documentation. I'm gonna be your guys out here. He's 53, you're gonna need another central car.
3: Stand by, we'll check. 204, Adam.
4: Okay, I got you. Our initial call came in at what time, and there was a time delay on that? I'm trying to get camera footage.
3: Looks like it was a 10 to 15 minute time delay, and it originally came in at 13:14.

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Eastside Cars, broadcast of a reckless last seen eastbound on East 33rd and Easton Boulevard is a white Buick with dealer plates. States that they're going fast. And a broadcast 1423.

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1: 503.
0: I know it's Sunday. Anybody from traffic on there?
1: Dispatched any available traffic car on the air?
2: 487. I'm at Southwest 7th and Tuttle.
1: Five oh three, David. Would you like him on a clear channel?
0: Can I get him on another channel, please, for a question?
1: Copy. 4E. Four 487. Are you direct?

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1: 321.
0: I'm going to show you on this accident, East 42nd Easton, East 42nd Easton. It's going to be related to that reckless broadcast that I just put out with the white Buick and dealer plates. Caller was the driver of the Buick. Looks like he wrecked here and then has hung up.
1: Copy that.

0: Eastside Cars broadcast of a reckless at the 11-mile marker of I-235 eastbound. Gray Kia, license plate Queen David Henry 756. Last seen headed northbound, displaying road rage and brake checking. End of broadcast 1426.
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1: Who are you calling me?
0: Yeah, I'm going to show you on 224 Adam's trip, 1644 hole Ave, 1644 hole Ave. Case number is 14,413. Going to be headed there for a firearm.

0: 324.
1: Everything checks okay here. Is that it?
0: Copy.
2: 503 DP.
0: 503 David.
2: I assisted upstairs. I'm 10-8. And it looks like you got a message trip. Let me hold him. You can give me that.
0: Copy. I don't see you signed in quite yet.
2: Oh, yeah, sorry. I'm not yet. I'll just take the trip and I'll let you know when I'm done with it.
0: Copy. Eastside cars, medics en route to 1331 East 33rd on a breathing problem. Ill advised, 1428.
2: 5353.
0: 5353.
3: This best case is cleared as a case made. It's not related to the 101. Can you just put it as a follow-up here in the lobby and put me on it?
0: Copy.

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1: 310.
0: Be relocating to Polk County River, please, for the mail with the wagon.
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2: 242 MVP.
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2: Chief made, Chancellor 4.
1: Yeah, I'll show you on it.

0: 324. I'm going to show you on a domestic, 1440 East 21st, 1440 East 21st Street. Going to be meeting with Gianni. States that his girlfriend left and took one of his weapons.
1: Copy.

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0: 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No answer. He can clear it. 10-8.
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0: Gonna show you on this hit and run report, 2100 block of Ingersoll, gonna be meeting with Sarah in a silver Toyota Corolla.
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0: 308.
1: What?
0: Just sent you a Berg in progress, 3800 MLK Parkway, 3800 MLK Parkway, apartment 1, going to be meeting with Stacia. States that a white male, thin build, with long black hair and a black hat is breaking into an apartment in this building. Could be his ex-girlfriend's apartment. Apparently he is carrying a large piece of concrete, which he used to break a window to get in.
1: Copy. Hopefully he can't throw it very far.
0: Copy.

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1: Susan.
0: Just making you aware of a cruelty on the board.

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1: If you haven't, can you attach me to 5353 strip, please?
0: Yeah, I'll show you on it.

0: Any Eastside car able to break and assist FD at 3720 Hubble Avenue on a residential structure? Advise.
1: Hi, would you start that way?
0: Copy. Any other Eastside car able to break and assist 502 David in fire at 3720 Hubble Avenue?
2: 21, he's on through that, yeah.
0: Copy. Both cars, looks like more information just came in. Somebody threw a smoke bomb in the hallway here.
1: Over to you, copy.
2: Copy.

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1: 21, you got through that, yeah.
0: Copy. Both cars, looks like more information just came in. Somebody threw a smoke bomb in the hallway here.
2: Over to you, copy.
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1: 3:30.
0: It would appear as though 3:27 is kind of already on that welfare check. Could you just add those two trips together?
1: Copy. 3:27. 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
1: I'm going to show you out on 308 strip here. I don't have a case number quite yet, but 3800 MLK Parkway, apartment 1.
4: Okay.
1: It's going to be for... 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
0: We're still headed to County Line Road and Floor at the Casey's there. 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
0: There's a reference to that traffic stop on the south side with that red truck. If they do get a stop, they're going to probably want to contact Detective Derek Miller.
1: Can you repeat that detective's name for me?
0: I think it's going to be Detective Darren Miller.
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2: 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Avalon Davis, cars in service.
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1: 5221.
0: Can you log me out of Mercy?
1: Copy. Will do.
2: 327.
1: 327.
2: Can I get permission from 502 to join 330 on his trip? It's going to be related to mine.
1: David.
3: Go ahead.
1: Correction. Sorry, 502, David.
0: 502, David, approved.
1: Copy. 327, are you direct?
2: I'm direct, thank you.
0: Hey, case number for an arson and CSI for some photos.
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0: Copy, thank you.
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0: 308.
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0: All right, Sid, and then I can advise on the suspicious vehicle and the one.
1: Copy, I'll show you on it. Thank you. 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
1: Did you have traffic?
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0: Looks like you can go ahead and cancel. Polk County Conservation is going to take it.
1: Perfect. Thank you.
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0: Gonna show you on this hit and run report. 637 Des Moines Street. Gonna be meeting with Katie in a Toyota Camry on the top level of the garage here.
1: Okay.

324. Can I have a case number, please? Absolutely. Case number is 14418-14418. Copy that. Thank you. You're welcome.

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1: 502.
0: 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No one to go.
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0: Just sent you a welfare check. 9.2 mile marker of I-235 eastbound. Crime alert caller states that a white male wearing a blue shirt is walking on the interstate. He's in the lanes of travel, and cars are swerving around to avoid him.
1: Copy.

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I'm going to have you out assisting with medics at Fluor and Bronze on a PI. It's going to be a car versus a pole.

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2: 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Detective Miller should be here in a bit.
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Crime Alert caller states that they saw a couple doing drugs on the table at a Bebop's at 4500 Fluor Drive. Took off in an older black Tahoe with two pink bicycles on the roof. License plate Ocean Edward Robert 791, last seen southbound on Fluor. 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
0: Both cars just sent you a dispute. 1142 42nd Street at the Get and Go. Gonna be looking for the manager here. There's an intoxicated male on the property that's refusing to leave.
1: Copy. Colonel Hay and Aurora.
2: Ninety-six, Adam.
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0: Any Eastside car able to break and assist medics at 1000 East University Avenue, advise. Copy. Going to be headed to 1000 East University Ave at the quick trip. Going to be looking for a male on the sidewalk. Caller states that he was drooling and asking for medics. He might have gotten out of the hospital or jail.
1: Copy.
0: Pan 343.
1: Go ahead.
0: I'm going to show you assisting him. 1000 East University Ave at the quick trip.
1: Copy.
2: Three forty-six. We can take that. We're not far off.
0: Copy. 321 and 343, you're back in.
1: Copy. I'll take that in one. We're great copy and service.
0: I'm actually going to show you on this fraud report that's been holding for a couple hours instead.
1: Okay.

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0: 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Going to be meeting with Raj at the front desk. States that people are using his electricity.
1: Copy.

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0: 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You can leave 46 in.
1: Copy. 346.
2: Go ahead.
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0: Just sent you a runaway report. 5525 Merritt Drive at Ellipsis. 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
1: Yeah, I mean.

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0: Case number, please.
1: Case number is 14,419-14419.
0: Copy, thank you.
1: You're welcome.

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1: 321.
0: Can you just clear this trip advised, and then there'll be another trip for an assault report at the same address?
1: Copy.
2: 336 Adam, leave me.
1: 336 Adam.
2: This ended up being on Warren County side, and they're handling it. She can clear me assisted. I'll be 10-8, and I'll take the LMP recovery.
1: Copy.

0: Street, 102 46th Street at the Ashworth Pool. Supervisor called in having an issue with a group of five kids in the parking lot trying to break into the office and are upset for not getting let into the pool.
1: Can you put me on an elevator recovery? I'm still on 31 strip. I'm going to be transporting a male to the third floor.
0: Copy.
2: Clear, case may warrant issued, and then we'll take that two-man trip for the other parts.
0: Copy.
3: 306, I'm pretty close. You can lay me on it, I'll go with them.
0: Copy. 310, you're back in.
2: I was about to say, same for advertising, I'm the closest car, so two-man can just go back in.
0: Copy. 308, you're back in.
2: Good, thanks.
0: Three sixty-one.
2: We're clear in Fall County. Are there any others?
0: 331.
2: Go ahead.
0: Are you going to have any to go down there?
4: Negative. Thank you.
0: Copy. 361. You're good to go.
2: Copy.
0: Five oh two, David.
5: Can you get a hold of Oak Ridge Security? Have them name a spot to meet me.
0: Copy. We'll give them a call.
4: I'll be working off duty at the shelter until 8.

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1: Hello?
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0: Both cars going to show you on a dispute 10240.

0: any east side car able to break for a person down Columbia and East Euclid, advise?
1: .327, you can bring me case made, I can check on that.
0: Copy. I'll show you on it. Going to be looking for a white male, balding, wearing unknown clothes, passed out on the front steps of the church near this intersection.
1: Copy.
0: Hi, with you, David.
2: Over.
0: Security is going to come out to meet you.
1: Yeah, sorry. I answered up 502.
0: Copy. 502, David.

0: 502, David.
1: Would you?
0: Security's headed your way.
1: Thank you.
0: Westside cars, FD is en route to 1219 48th Street on the legal burn. I'll advise 1558.
2: Five 353, clear and advise.
0: Copy.

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0: 5381. Can I get 504 to my location and talk to the owner here?
1: Copy. He is currently tied up at Oak Ridge.
0: 51 David.
1: 51 David.
0: Tango, where is he at?
1: It's going to be at 1000 Walnut Street at Hotel Fort Des Moines.
0: Copy, you're up.
1: Copy, thank you. 502 David.
2: I'm done talking to security. I can head that way.
1: Copy. 501 David.
0: Copy.

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1: Got it.

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0: Reference this trip. Is this off-duty working Pride Fest? And then do they have a supervisor working as well?
1: Stand by. We'll check.

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1: 5-2 David.
0: The officer that is taking the trip is off duty, and the sergeant that is working Pride does not have a car, so I'm going to keep you on it, if that's okay.
1: Okay.

0: 20 Eastside car able to break for a China at 615 Guthrie Avenue. Advise.
1: 325, I'm just getting logged in. I can go.
0: Copy. Any other Eastside car able to break and assist 325 on a China at 615 Guthrie Ave? Advise.
2: I want to go.
0: Copy. Both cars headed to 615 Guthrie Avenue at Union Park. Caller states that a child with a full diaper is at the large swings by the north entrance. There's no parents around.
1: Got it. Copy.

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1: 336, Adam.
0: So I potentially got this stolen vehicle on the driveway at this residence. It's got, like, it's parked in front of, like, three vehicles, so I can't see the plate on to confirm, but matches the description. Do you have another Southside car available so I can go check it out and maybe make contact with potential occupants at this residence?
1: Absolutely. 330. Numbers.
0: Go ahead.
1: I'm going to show you on this trip at 336 Adam, 4601 Southeast 3rd on an LMV recovered.
0: Copy and roll. And 36 Adam, can I get a dispatch on a clear channel, please?
1: Copy, channel 4E.
0: Go ahead.
1: Just sent you a dispute over trespass, 3801 Merle Hay Road at the U.S. Cellular. Going to be meeting with staff, having issues with a black male wearing a light-colored hoodie and red pants, refusing to leave. Sounds like he's already been trespassed.
0: Yep, that's the guy from earlier today, so we'll have the wagon all. We'll need him.
1: Copy, 361.
2: Go ahead.
1: You're potentially going to have another one at 3801 Merle Hay Road at the U.S. Cellular.
2: Copy. Thanks.

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1: Copy. I'll show you both back in. Was anybody able to make contact with Gia, the supervisor?
0: Yep, I spoke with her.
1: Copy.

0: 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We went back and spoke with the caller about that second call in, and we're going to be in route to the station now. We've got some computer issues.
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0: Go ahead.
1: I'm going to show you back in. You're no longer needed.
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0: Any Eastside car able to break into Sysmetics at 1411 Oak Park Ave on a hemorrhage, advise.
1: B27, got one missing long time ago.
0: Copy. Do I have another car to break in assist 327 on a hemorrhage at 1411 Oak Park Ave? Advice?
1: What are the details on that?
0: Going to be a 9-year-old. Looks like kids were playing and a picture frame fell and hit him in the face, and now he's bleeding pretty seriously.
1: Copy. I'll advise for now.
0: Copy.

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1: Can I get dispatch on a clear channel for some research, please?
0: Channel 3.

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0: I'll start heading to that domestic if you want to start me out there.
1: Copy, 310.
2: I'm good.
0: Adam.
1: 322, Adam.
0: Can I get a case number for a hit and run that happened yesterday?
1: Copy, 14,425, 14425.
0: Thank you, and can you show me follow-up at 1210 East 29th?
1: Copy,

0: 325.
1: Nice.
0: Looks like you can cancel here, and I sent you a CAD message.
1: Copy. I'll go take a peek.
0: Disregard the cancel.
1: I know what you're meaning. I'll go check right now.
0: .308.
1: Go
0: ahead. It's your lucky day. Looks like your mail just came back.
2: Awesome. We're in the MAC parking lot. No wrap.
0: Copy.
1: 325. Yeah, disregard.
0: Westside cars, FD is en route to 1543 33rd on a smell invest. Bail advised 1626. .308.
3: Turns out this gentleman is a juvenile, so we won't need the wagon. Can you have Croto come out here for his car?
0: Copy. Can do. What kind of vehicle?
3: Toyota sedan with keys.
0: Copy.
1: 325. When you get a chance, can you put the on-call VHS number in my trip?
0: Copy. Will do.

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2: Your West Park is in.
0: Copy. 500 David.
3: Go ahead.
0: Just letting you know that the West Park's car's in.
3: Thank you.
2: Three twenty-seven. I had a trip note and I assisted on 10-8.
0: Copy.

0: 310.
1: And let my partner know if he's located her. She is also 99.
0: Copy, 306.
1: Go ahead.
0: Have you had contact with the problem half?
2: Negative. She left the maneuver. I'm talking with the witness.
0: Then, did you say you just made contact with her?
1: Negative, I believe 306 said that she had left the maneuver and he's talking to a witness. So I will take a case number, please.
0: Copy, case number is 14,426, 14426.
1: Thanks.

0: 502, David.
1: Hundred, what do you have?
0: I just wanted to make him aware of a couple non-priorities holding over the time.
1: Copy, thanks.
2: Three thirty-six.
0: Copy, thank you.

0: 1 David.
1: 5-1 David.
0: We're at 325 now. I think Father of the Child is heading his way from 718 Wisconsin.
1: Copy, 325.
2: I'm direct, thank you.
1: Copy,

0: 327.
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0: Just sent you a theft report. 1648 Hull Ave, apartment 207. Going to be meeting with Jordan.

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0: I was able to contact the other driver, case maintain 8.
1: Copy.

0: 51, I'll take a case number, please.
1: Case number is 14,427-14427.
0: Yeah, thank you.

0: 325. Well, another parent just waved me down. They are also missing their child. So I'm going to be helping her real quick before I head back to 718 Wisconsin. I'm looking for a white juvenile female.
1: Copy.
2: 5-1 David, you can focus on that. I'll take care of it for 718 Wisconsin.
1: Copy.
0: 322, Adam.
1: 322, Adam.
0: This can be a hit and run causing serious injury. I'm going to check one more address I put in the trip notes and check for that bike.
1: Copy.
0: 502, David, DP.
1: 502, David.
0: Hi, assistant. I'm in. Were you trying to get a hold of me earlier?
1: I was just trying to let you know of some trips holding over the time and I want to go.
0: Perfect. First available.

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1: Go ahead.
0: I'm going to show you on this unknown problem. 1821 Center Street, 1821 Center Street. Sounded like a female yelling and screaming at someone on the phone to give her phone back. Sounded like it was physical. Got hung up on and no answer on call back.
1: Copy.
0: And 346, radio 43. Looks like this is a phase 2 location, and now the female is on a different line saying that she's been attacked. You're going to be looking for a white male wearing a black shirt and blue jeans.
2: This child has also been reunited with her mother.
0: Copy. Good work.

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1: I spoke to that theft waiting at QT. He's wanting to do it in person, and it's going to be more of a burglary report.
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1: Show me assist if I can grab that to dispute my beaten advice.
0: 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Show you on it. Thank you.

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2: Go ahead.
1: I'm going to show you on the hit and run report. 513 East 6th Street. I'm going to be meeting with Haley.
2: Copy.
0: 336 DP.
1: 336.
0: He wasn't happy to see me, but he checked for credit.
1: Copy.

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1: I'm not too far off. I can take that reckless in the 23.
0: Copy. I'll show you on it.

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1: 3-10.
0: Can you check with 501? See if it's okay if we can head down to the south side and pick up our problem half. Says Warren, active charges as well. Yeah, this is in the trip notes.
1: Copy. 501, David.
0: Bruce.
1: Three ten. I'll show you out there.
0: Copy. Thanks. 306 is also coming on.
1: Copy.

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1: 308.
0: Be on our way to JCI. Starting lounge at 28.
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0: I'm going to show you back at Ellipsis. Looks like your runaway came back.
2: Copy.
0: Three forty-six.
2: Yeah, unit number for this building looks like it's going to be a multi-unit building.
0: Looks like it was a phase two location, but we'll try and give her a call back.
2: Three forty-six.
0: Going to be unit two.
2: Copy. We want partner to know that it's on the east side of the building.
0: Copy. Officer Hunt.
3: I'm direct.
4: Three twenty-four. Clear for the case. We can take that domestic.
0: Copy. I'll show you on it. Southside cars, FD is en route to 4911 Southwest 19th on a fire alarm. They'll advise. 1653.

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0: Westside Cars, medics en route to 1219 14th Street on the pregnancy issue. They'll advise 1657.
1: 5353. Can you put me out on some type of unknown in front of the station, I'll advise.
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0: Any Southside car able to brake and assist 336 on a China at the 2100 block of Hartford. Advise.
1: 332.
0: 332.
1: I'm advising. Is that way?
0: Copy. 332 and 336. Going to be headed to the 2100 block of Hartford Avenue. Looks like the train crew saw two male juveniles laying on some trusses underneath the bridge. Going to be the railroad bridge just north of here that goes over the water.
1: Sorry.

0: 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Bill advice, 1700.
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0: Talk with you, David.
1: Talk with you, David.
0: Reference that trip at Oak Ridge. Can you put 43, 44 and myself on that, and I'll meet him at the Maverick on queue?
1: Copy. 343.
2: I'm directing route.
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0: 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Going to be meeting with Susanna.
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0: We advise here, and we can enter that neighborhood dispute next.
1: Copy. I'll show you on it. Thank you.

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0: I advised on several issues and you can clear the suspicious holding for me with an FI.
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1: 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Would you like another?
2: I'll advise well.
1: Copy.
3: 343. We're going to start flowing towards the basketball court in Oak Ridge now.
1: Copy.

0: Hi, Richard David.
1: Hi, Richard David.
0: Can you have security respond to the basketball court?
1: Copy. We'll give him a call.

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1: 342.
0: Case made, you can put me on that dispute. They need more people.
1: Copy. I'll show you on it.

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1: Case number, please.
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1: Thank you.

0: 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Case number, please.
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0: Yeah, thank you.

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1: Good.
0: And MC3.
2: MC3.
0: Postcard, I sent you a mental problem. 1409 Clark. 1409 Clark at the House of Mercy. Going to be meeting with staff. Having issues with a 19-year-old white female named Adrian.
1: 308 copy. We're en route.
2: Copy.
1: 330.
0: 330.
1: I will have one ready for the wagon. Can meet them at the ARL and starting as 06.
0: Copy. 361. Three

0: 346, so you call for 361.
1: Yeah, just trying to let them know that we have one to go at the ARL.
0: I'll be all up and off.
1: Thank you.

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0: Sorry, 322 Adam. The child is in contact with mom. They're trying to make arrangements. She's with friends on the south side. I'm right next to that half domestic. I'll take it.
1: Copy. I'll show you on it.

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0: Clearing case name warrants requested. I'll take that back report in 47.
1: Copy. I'll show you on it. Thank you.

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1: Got it.

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1: 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I'll be 1080.
0: Copy.

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0: 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They don't want any charges for the damaged property, so we're just going to see what we can talk for.
1: Copy.

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1: Call my 17, nobody's flagging me down.
0: Copy, we'll give him a call. Advise if you want me to keep mobile crisis headed your way.
2: I'll do it when I don't.
1: I appreciate it, but they're already here.
0: Copy.

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1: Go ahead.
0: Caller is going to be 2 minutes away in a gray Dodge Charger.
1: Copy.

0: 332.
1: These weren't kids, they were adults. They check okay, and we're advised. We're still together. We can take what's next.
0: Copy. I'm going to show you on this assist at the Walmart. Going to be assisting Valentini. Looks like a property exchange.
1: Copy.

Dispatch to Animal Control. Dispatch to Animal Control. $17.37.

0: Any Eastside car able to brake and assist 327 on a person down at 3039 Mahaska? Advice?
1: I can start that way, unless we have a car to borrow.
0: Negative. I don't have anybody in citywide.
2: 306, I have mine that I can go.
0: Copy. And 327.
3: 327.
0: Those cars are going to be headed to 3039 Mahaska Avenue for a person down. Going to be looking for a white male wearing a gray shirt and maroon shorts. Caller states that he has some drugs around him and he's rocking back and forth on the sidewalk in front of this address.
3: 27, copy.
2: 306, copy. Ways off.
0: Copy.
4: 321. 321. To the address of the drop house, 612 South 820 Park.
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0: Copy. Can you take a peek at the cruelty on the board? Copy. Thank you.
1: Three oh eight.
0: Three oh eight.
1: Inquiry assisted. We can go where needed.

0: AR 6.
1: I was there earlier today and then I was dropped here. All right.
0: Can you 10-9? Your radio is unreadable.
1: Yeah, I was sending EV out to that location first to see if the dog is even there. I was out there earlier today and the dog was not at that location.
0: Copy.
1: Thank you. I will be on call tonight, so if they do need me, they can call my phone.
0: Copy.
2: MC3. I'm still on that trip. Beginning transport, cooperative female to 24th and Hickman Road.
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3: 361.
0: 361.
3: Are we heading to the Harriet Boat Street ramp?
0: Yes, you are. It's going to be at the ARL.
3: Okay, thanks.

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1: Flight Route 2 David.
0: We're assisted by several. You can show us all and advise at Oak Ridge.
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0: I was assisted by 330 with an LMV recovery, LB10-8, and I can take the domestic property retrieval when I'm both.
1: Copy.
2: MC3DP.
1: MC3.
2: Ending mileage 381. 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
3: Three ten.
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1: Copy.

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0: Those cars just sent you a domestic property retrieval, 2727 Douglas Avenue. Going to be meeting with Tamia. She's going to be waiting in a burgundy Jeep Grand Cherokee in the parking lot.
3: Copy.
2: Copy.

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1: 500, David.
0: Before the central officers get too far away from their last trip at Oak Ridge, you might have them take a look at that one that just came on the board, and maybe we'll have a couple of them take a look at that and clear that while they're still close.
1: Copy. 343.
2: Go ahead.
1: And 344.
0: Go ahead.
1: Since you're still in the area, I sent you another.
3: GOA, but I'm at

0: and 344.
1: Five.
0: The juror's still in the area. I sent you another.
1: But I imagine this gentleman will continue to generate calls today, so if he comes back, just put us on it. In the meantime, you can send that message trip to us. My partner will take care of it.
0: Copy.
2: 331.
0: 331.
2: Detectives are finished up here. We're going to have three males ready for the wagon whenever they're free. We'll stand by.
0: Copy. 361.
3: We're direct. We'll pick up the ARL first and then the owner wagon.
0: Copy. $343.
4: Go ahead.
0: Just making sure you copied your trip.
4: All right, copy. I'm here.

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1: Will you put 310 and I on the DPQ at Oak Ridge still?
0: Copy.

0: 343.
1: Do we have a caller that wants to meet?
0: Negative. Crime alert.
1: Yeah, I figured. We're just going to keep looking around, but we're not seeing or smelling anything.
0: Copy.

0: 324.
1: We advise zero, we can have that domestic next.
0: Copy. I'll show you on it. Thank you.

0: 308, did you have traffic?
1: Yep, I advise. She might be calling back, but you can just clarify.
0: Copy.
2: 327.
0: 327.
2: We have a case number.
0: Case number is 14,432-14432.
2: Thanks. 321. 321. I will also take a case number.
0: Your case number is going to be 14,433-14433.
2: 14433, copy, thank you.
3: 361. 361. We picked one female south, starting mileage is 66. 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
0: Copy.
2: Three thirty.
1: Arrest, and I can take whichever accent you want me to.

0: 308.
1: What?
0: I'm going to show you on this domestic property retrieval, 2727 Douglas Avenue. Going to be meeting with Tamia in a burgundy Jeep Cherokee in the parking lot.
1: Copy. I'm looking at the notes on this. I'm not really understanding what that means. Is there any way you guys could clarify on those?
0: Copy. Stand by.
1: .305. .305.
2: Will you call security and have them come to the office?
0: Copy. We'll give them a call.

0: 306.
1: 306.
0: Well, we'll take the wagon for a mail. Yeah, the Walgreens East 30th, East Uni.
1: Copy, 361.
2: Go ahead.
1: You're going to have one more to go at East 30th and East Uni when you're finished up at the station.
2: Copy.
0: 336 DP.
1: 336.
0: Reassisted. Okay.
1: Copy.

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1: There you go.
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1: I'm good, thank you.
0: Copy.

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0: We can either take that dispute, or you could split us up and we can just take an accident.
1: We're going to split you up and put you on these accidents real quick.

0: 3:36, I'm going to show you on the PDA at 555 Southwest 9th. Going to be looking for a white Chevy Silverado.
1: Okay.
0: And 3:32, I'll send you this one in your beat. South Union and Titus, going to be a Mercury versus a park truck.
2: Dropping out.

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1: 500, David.
2: 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Checks UTL.
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1: Good.
0: Hey, just for your 43, the actual address where we're doing the property exchange is going to be 6000 Creston, Building B, Apartment 9. I think the trip at 6009.
1: Copy, 6000 Creston, 90. Are you guys headed over there now?

0: Bye, Matthew. Bye, Matthew.
1: Bye, Matthew.
0: Hey, I got a cruelty over the time. Animal control is wanting PD to take it. Permission hold.
1: Approved.
0: Thank you.

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0: 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I can check out that animal cruelty on 23.
1: Thank you.
2: Five one. I think that front.
1: Copy, thank you.

0: 324.
1: Go ahead, sir.
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1: Yeah, we're going to keep heading that way.
0: Copy.

0: 308.
1: Hey, so it turns out this is not a custody exchange. It's actually domestic, and the problem F appears to be squatting in the victim's apartment. We're still kind of working through what we're going to do here. I just wanted to update you guys on the facts of what's going on.
0: Gabby.

0: 343.
1: You could probably clear this all off of us for UTL for now. 10-8.
0: Copy.

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0: 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Can you see if property management has a number for emergency maintenance or anything like that?
1: Yes, have I?
2: $342. You can show me on that dispute in the 27. Apologize.
1: Appreciate you. Thank you.

0: 324.
1: Could you possibly have one of the callers come down and let us in so we can make sure everything's all right? If not, can we get a code for this building? And then, two, sir, can we get trip history, see if there's any for this apartment?
0: Copy, standby.

0: 3024.
1: You got it, sir.
0: Only trip history was for a half domestic out here, meeting with the male half, trying to get the kids from mom. It's cleared as advised.
1: Copy. Thank you.
0: And 24, she's on the way down.
1: Perfect. Thank you.
0: You're welcome.
1: Alright.
0: T-holders in route, should be about 10 minutes.

0: 306.
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0: You can disregard the wagon for now.
1: Okay, 361.
2: 361.
1: Hey, they're disregarding it east. I'll show you en route to the drill.
2: Copy.
1: East side cars, message going on the 2500 block of East 41st. I don't know the known problem. They'll advise at 1819.
3: This dog won't let me near it, but if you want to let ARL know, it is in this area, and it right now it's in front of 411 East Sheridan.
1: ARL went home for the night.
3: Copy. Yeah, every time I try to get near it, to wrangle it up, it runs away, so.
1: Copy. Copy to clear you.
3: Yeah.
1: Copy, thank you.

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1: Good.
0: Got a couple non-parties over the time known and permission hold.
1: Got a steam hold.
0: Thank you.

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1: 336 Adam.
0: Copy.
1: Could you take a look at ATL and see if you would be comfortable driving on that?

0: Yeah, they just wanted me to check the area or make contact with Mum.
1: Yeah, they want you to check the area for the kid and then call her if you can find her.
0: Okay, yeah, I can advise on it.
1: I appreciate you. Thank you.

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1: 324.
0: We left your notes with an access code someone else used to get into the building, but we advise you tonight, and you can take the street.
1: Copy.
2: If 305 and 310 aren't busy, I see they're in service. Can you have them float this way?
1: It's not 33, is it?
2: Nope, no rush at all. We could just use some more cops.
1: Copy. 305.
3: Greg.
1: And 310.
0: Derek, turn around.
1: 1824.
2: I want to get those guys on 4.
1: Yep, channel 4, 305. And 308.
0: Order.
1: And 310.
0: And it's 4.
1: Thank you. 343.
4: Go ahead.
1: And 344.
0: Good.
1: Both cars going to have you assist west, assisting medic on a cardiac. 2201-26, 2201-26 street number 29 for a 47-year-old female not conscious, not breathing. They're on scene.
2: Yeah, 344-year-old, copy. So was 9 Park.
4: 4-3, copy. 325.
1: 325.
4: You can disregard the two, man. I'm right down the street from that neighborhood. Just you, I can advise.
1: Copy, thank you. 324.
2: All right, thank you, sir.
5: 3.
1: MC3.
5: Can you show me out for a meal, please?
1: Copy.
0: We
1: can have that incomplete. Copy, thank you. Anyone central break for a welfare check? 2005 Ingersoll. Five oh two, David.
6: 502.
1: Hey, I got a welfare check holding central. No one in citywide.
6: I can start that way.
1: Copy. You want another?
6: Let me read it.

0: Oliver Zhang.
1: Thanks, sir.
2: Three oh six. You have one call, nurse. Give me a call.

0: 336.
1: Hey, case number, please.
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1: Copy, 14436.

0: 5-1, you're at the bouncer from the fraud report.
1: Yes, sir. Right on, Alpha. I got you on 308 strip.
2: You're off.

0: 322, Adam.
1: 322, Adam.
0: Do you have a DHS on call direct number, or can you have them call me, please?
1: Yeah, I do. What's the road in your trip?
0: Can you contact them and have them call me?
1: No, they usually like to talk to the officer directly.
0: Copy.

0: 343. Lee.
1: What?
0: Hey, are you out with the medics?
1: Yeah, medics are moving her out now.
0: Okay, they were asking you guys to step it up. They didn't tell us why. Do I need to start you more cars?
1: I'm here now.
0: Okay, copy. Fifty thirty-two.
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1: 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We're going to be UTL 7-10-8.
0: Copy.
2: Three thirty-six seven.
3: Dispatcher on a clear channel, please.
0: Yeah, channel 3, yeah, standby.
1: Five oh two. Is the caller able to step out and talk to me?
0: No, I'll call back and ask, standby.
1: Disregard, you just met me.
0: Copy.

0: Pilot 2.
1: And be going to 416.
0: Yeah, 416, copy.

0: 343.
1: Yeah, I'm all good here, but he's figuring out where the patient's going. Probably have an officer go talk to her if she's still conscious. Yeah, just that for now.
0: Copy.
1: .343.
0: Medics just told us they were going to Methodist. Do you want me to send 44 there, a different car?
1: Yeah, just send 44 there, and I'll advise from here. Okay.
0: Copy. 344.
2: .344. .344, Wayne. .344.
0: Hey, can you head over to Methodist to do follow up on your trip?
1: Tell me, wounded.
0: Thank you.
2: .336 Adam. .336 Adam. Sorry, can you put me back on my last trip? I did just locate Jericho.
0: Got it.

0: 324.
1: We can answer that question.
0: Copy, negative.

0: All right, Lieutenant, start me another car. She's climbing over the railing.
1: Copy, is it 33? 346.
2: We're good.
1: Copy, I'll have you guys run 33 for now until you can advise.
2: Copy.
1: 1843. Five oh two. All right, all cars, we're going to hold traffic for 502. 2005 Ingersoll, he's got a female climbing over the railing there.
0: 502, sorry, you don't need to hold. I'm trying to get the screen out so I can talk to her from the neighbor's apartment.
1: Copy that. Resuming normal traffic at 1843.

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1: Direct, pulling out.
0: Got it. Most of my cars FT is going to the 5400 block of Aurora on the legal burn, though, if it's 1844.
2: I have a 2 other spawning unit go to the back, not the front, turn off her siren, she's getting aggravated.
0: Copy, 346. 1845.

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1: Channel 4 is occupied, I'll give you 5, does that work?
0: Five oh two.
1: Were you asking for a clear channel?
0: I couldn't hear, what was that?
1: Did you want a clear channel for this?

0: 346.
1: Place your call.
2: So I apologize. Did you have a channel from?
0: Yeah, I sent 346 to channel 5 for you. I thought you were asking for a clear channel.

0: 336.
1: Disregard, crow's blowing up.
0: Copy.
2: Go ahead.
0: Are you guys out with 502 yet?
2: Just about.
0: Okay, if you want to go back to 5, he's on 5 now.
2: Copy.
0: Thank you. Southside cars managed to run on the 5400 block of Southeast 14th on Chestnut, and they'll advise at 1849.

0: 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Dispatch, any negotiator on the air advice? $18.49.
1: 343. 343. If you haven't already, I'll take a case number. We're going to need to come to process. There's going to be a case for an injured person.
0: Copy, 343, case 14,437, 14437.
1: Copy, thank you.
0: You're welcome. Unit 96, Adam.
2: 96, Adam.
0: Can you copy a trip?
2: Go ahead.
0: 21201-26, 220126, street number 29. For documenting an injured person under case 14437.
2: Copy.
0: 1850.

0: 343. I'll be going over to 2. Copy.
1: Three sixty-one. We're getting clear at county. Any mileage is 74. Are there any others?
0: No, not right now.
1: That'll be.

0: Hi, this is Adam.
1: Good.
0: Bringing trip notes on this. Do they want me to go to the hospital first, or the scene, or am I going to be doing both?
1: Stand by. I'll double check. $3.43. $3.43. You what? Hey, does Ida need to come to you, or does she need to go to the hospital?
2: Right, well, if she wants to get here first, just to, you know, photograph the scene, and then make it to the hospital afterwards, because that'll mean our patient's going to be discharged anytime soon.
1: Works for me, thank you. Unit 96, Adam.
0: You're right, thank you.
1: You're welcome. 322, Adam. 322, Adam. Negative case number for China. 322, Adam. Case 14,438. 14438. Copy.

0: 321.
1: Hi.
0: And 327. Hey, you guys are my closest cars. I'm going to have to borrow you less. Assisting medics on the psychiatric, 2300 MLK at the QT. You're meeting with Matt in a red Dodge minivan. He was originally having issues with his daughter, Brooke, who was having a severe 96 issue. Now she's armed with glass and cutting herself.
1: Copy. East 30, I think he's on it.
2: MC3, back in service.
0: And 327. You guys are both back in. I just had West Side cars become available.
3: Okay.
0: 308.
2: And
0: MC3. Both cars are going to have you assist medics on the psychiatric. 2300 MLK at the QT for a 16-year-old female that's armed with glass and

0: cutting herself.
1: Copy.
2: Copy, I'm in route.
0: 1855.
1: 331.
0: 331.
1: We're en route to 128 Hughes.

0: 305.
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0: Copy.

0: 343 dispatch. 343. Just checking here. Do we have history at this apartment? Stand by.
1: Is there any side camera available?
0: Yeah, 321. Yeah, the patrol camera.
2: Oh, yeah.
0: I'm sorry, 10-9.
3: Yes, I do. Yeah.
0: Copy. I guess that's 22 Adam for some photos at 2433 East Grand.
3: Copy.
0: And 325.
2: Good.
0: Sorry, I called the wrong car. You can disregard.
2: Copy.
0: 1858.

0: 310.
1: 310, I'm out with 308.
0: Copy.
1: This is for your 43 through the word conscious breathing. Most of the laceration seems superficial.
0: Copy.
2: I want to take that for us.
0: Thank you, sir. 325.
2: Good.
0: And 327. Both cars a welfare check. 2511 East 21st. 2511 East 21st Street. Carmel, our caller said there's a silver GMC pickup that's been revving nonstop for the last couple hours. Appears to be stuck in the ditch behind the building. Hasn't seen anyone get out of it.
2: Copy.
0: Copy. 310.
1: I got this handle here. I'll take the frog for 501.
0: Copy, 501.
2: Copy, thank you.
0: 1900.